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1: Hey, I wonder if you can play Sujit by Shawn Mendes.
0: All right. Yeah, it was like his first big hit.
1: Yeah, it's one of my favorite songs anyway when it first came out.
0: What's your name? Where are you calling from?
1: Jeremy from Bemidji, Minnesota.
0: I hear Baby Wow by Carol G playing in the background. You like that song?
1: Yeah, I do. I'm listening to that on the radio.
0: It's so groovy, right? Do you know any Spanish?
1: No, but I'm listening to it, though.
0: Oh, yeah. I don't know any Spanish either, but everybody likes it.
1: I tried calling the other night, but there's no answer. It's just too big of a call or something.
0: Oh, yeah. Sometimes it's hard getting through, but you're on now, and everybody's listening, and they're jealous.
1: All right.
0: Thanks for calling Liveline.
1: Hey, thank you.
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0: First day of fall 2026. What better way to kick it off than with John Garabedian as we find out North America's five most played songs on pop radio. Hello.
1: Yes, how you doing, Mason? Good to be back again. Number five this week is that fabulous song by Dominic Pike, Baby Doll. Number four, Bruno Mars, Risk It All. That song is staying up there forever. Number three, Ariana Grande. She took a drop this week, though. Hate That I Made You Love Me. Number two is Tame Impala, Dracula, the Jenny remix, still rocking. And number one is Taylor Swift, I Knew It, I Knew You. And I heard she has a new song coming out this Friday. You know anything about it?
0: Yeah, it's called Patient Zero. In fact, I saw a lot of the haters online. They're talking about how the cover art is Photoshopped. Apparently, the armpit doesn't look natural.
1: Nothing worse than a Photoshopped armpit.
0: No. Especially if it's really hairy, too.
1: Oh, she doesn't shave that.
0: No, I guess not. John, back with you next week. Thanks a lot.
1: All right, Mason. Over and out.

0: 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Hello, Live Line. What do you want to hear?
1: Can you play Agora Hills by Doja Cat?
2: Oh,
0: that song is so good. We haven't played it in quite a while.
1: Really?
0: Yeah. In fact, last time was June 10th.
1: Oh. Well, I guess I'm bringing it back.
0: Absolutely. Why do you want to hear it?
1: I don't know. It's just been on my Spotify, honestly. I just have it on repeat, I guess. I don't know. It's a good song.
0: This is a question we really do want the answer to. Instead of just playing it on Spotify, how come you called us to play it?
1: Because it just sounds better on your guys' radio station, honestly.
0: Oh, and it's nice knowing that we are playing it only because of you and everybody else has to hear it.
1: Oh, yeah. Mm-hmm.
0: What's your name?
1: Tatiana.
0: Where are you calling from?
1: I'm calling from Fertile, Minnesota.
0: Okay, thanks for being on Live Line. Here it is.

0: 100.5, The Hawk. Hello, Liveline. What do you want to hear?
1: Can you play Love Shack?
0: By the B-52s?
1: Yes.
0: We don't really go back that far. How about something else?
1: Oh, what?
0: That's 1989.
1: Okay. Really? Okay. I have another one on my mind that I'm totally... I'll have to call back. I can't think.
0: Oh, well, how about Olivia Rodrigo?
1: Olivia Rodrigo.
0: Yeah, you ever heard of her?
1: Yeah, probably have.
0: She sounds just like the B-52s.
1: Gotcha. How about something by Christina Aguilera?
0: All right. Maybe Dirty or Lady Marmalade.
1: Lady Marmalade.
0: All right, that's a good song. What's your name?
1: My name's Amber.
0: And where are you calling from?
1: Gothenburg, Nebraska.
0: Okay, let's go back 25 years. Thanks for being on Liveline.
1: Thank you.

0: live line. Who's this?
1: Marriott Hamblin.
2: And what would you like to hear?
1: Stupid Song by Olivia Rodrigo.
0: Oh, Stupid Song. It's such a great song. Where are you calling from?
1: I'm calling from Provo.
0: Provolone, Utah?
1: Yeah.
0: What are you doing tonight?
1: Nothing much. Hung out with friends.
0: Oh, cool. And why do you like Stupid Song?
1: Because I love Olivia Rodrigo.
0: Oh, so you like everything she does.
1: Yeah.
0: Has she put out any bad music?
1: Never.
0: Never? What if she did?
1: I don't think she would ever.
0: So even if she put out a song of her literally screaming for 3.5 minutes and making all kinds of obnoxious sounds, you'd still think it's a masterpiece?
1: Yeah.
0: It's got some artistic value to it. There must be a reason she did that.
1: Yeah.
0: Well, she loves you, I'm sure. Thanks for calling Lifeline. Here it is.
1: Yeah.

0: 100.5, The Hawk. Number one song of 1998, and one of the biggest, most streamed, most requested of the past year. Goo Goo Dolls. Of course, Johnny Resnick, the guy who sings and wrote it. You can go check out a great new interview with him and another one of my favorite guys, Rick Beato, on YouTube. He talks to everybody. And right now, they're on a big tour. We were going to go try and see them a couple weeks ago, go backstage with them, and it just didn't work out. I don't know why, but nothing ever works in my favor. Poor, pitiful me. But if you want to hear that again or anything else, you know how it works. This is all requests. These are your favorite songs, your memories. As the night goes on, welcome into fall now.
1: Secret sound.
0: 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Listen closely. It's the same one from last night. A couple more times. And again. If you know what that is, call now and win. 85-LIVELINE. That's 85-LIVELINE. Good luck.
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17: Partly cloudy tonight with lows around 42. 66 tomorrow. Partly cloudy skies tomorrow night. Lows dip down to about 48. Dry with temperatures a bit below average Thursday and Friday, and highs from the mid-60s to the upper 60s. I'm meteorologist Carol Foster on 100.5 The Hawk. Right now, 57.

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1: You know those giant mats that in like high school, you know, in the gym? It's one of those that's like being like either kind of dropped in drug.
2: An ice maker.
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0: And we still don't have a winner, but play the sound again next hour along with a new clue. It's a tough one. Live.

2 from Slovakia. She's on tour right now. In fact, the 24th of this month, she's in Austin, Texas. Following night, she's in Dallas. Then she's off to Seattle, Salt Lake City, Denver, and then Mexico. It's called Ain't in L.A. She got another song called Nicole Kidman.

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1: Time of Our Lives by Pitbull.
0: Oh, Neo. That's a great song. What's your name?
1: Hey, Mateo.
0: Where are you calling from?
1: From Lexington, Nebraska.
0: What are you doing tonight?
1: Driving to Omaha.
0: Oh, I thought you were going to say you're having the time of your life.
1: Yeah.
0: Nobody likes driving to Omaha.
1: Nope, there's nothing fun over there.
0: And now it's cooling down. Fall's officially here. It's 63 degrees. Kind of cloudy in Omaha tonight.
1: Yeah.
0: Drive safe. Thanks for calling Liveline.
1: Thank you.
0: Bye, man.
1: Bye.

subject line. We're going to play a game. It's called the Lyrics in Reverse. Anybody can do this. We don't care where you are, what you sound like, and most importantly, how old you are, because it's easy. Just call 85LiveLine if you can be the first to correctly identify the title and artist of this massive hit song playing backwards. Listen closely. Okay, a couple more times. And lastly. All right, we need the title and the artist of that song.

0: 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Lightline, what song was in reverse?
1: Boston
0: Celeste. No, that's what's playing right now.
1: Oh, yeah, I thought that. Okay.
0: Call back, try again, though.
2: If

0: 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Live line, what song was in reverse?
1: Espresso by Sabrina Carpenter.
0: No. Live line, what song was in reverse?
2: Is it Fate of Ophelia by Taylor Swift?
0: Hey, yes it is.
3: Oh, sure.
0: Congratulations. Who's this?
2: Alex.
0: Alex, where are you calling from?
2: Columbus, Georgia.
0: How'd you figure that out?
2: I just knew. It just sounded familiar.
0: Are you a big Swiftie?
2: I'm actually not. I've heard it. It's actually a good song.
0: Well, she's got a brand new one coming out this Friday called Patient Zero.
2: She does. I can't wait.
0: So we'll be first to play it. But in the meantime, we're going to send you a gorgeous Live Line trophy, which you can display proudly. You'll have that in the next couple of weeks. Hang on. We will get your address.
2: Okay.

0: the Hawk. Hello, Liveline. What do you want to hear?
1: Do you have Pink Pony Club by,
0: Chapel Roan.
1: Chapel Roan?
0: Yes. Yes, I do. What's your name?
1: Kinsley Weaver.
0: Where are you calling from, Kinsley Weaver?
1: Jonesboro, Arkansas.
0: What are you doing tonight?
1: Just doing stuff because it's my birthday today.
0: Oh, well, happy birthday. You should have said that right away. We'd give you special treatment.
1: We went to a Mexican restaurant.
0: Oh, I just ate Mexican food. Steak and chicken fajitas. I got the rice and the guacamole is the best I've ever had.
2: Ooh, I got a burger.
0: So I guess that means we're celebrating your birthday together. How old are you?
1: 9.
0: All right. Make it the best one yet. Thanks for calling Liveline.
1: You're welcome.

0: live line. What do you want to hear?
1: On the Floor by Jennifer Lopez and Pitbull.
0: Yeah, that song's really gotten big in the past year again.
1: It's really good.
0: What's your name?
1: I'm Ty.
0: Ty, where are you calling from?
1: Minnesota, Detroit Lake.
0: Oh, cool. What are you doing tonight?
1: Just on my way to my girlfriend's place.
0: Yeah, what are you going to do with her?
1: No, just chill.
0: You going to get her on the floor?
1: No.
0: She going to get you on the floor?
1: Who knows?
0: Let's play your song right now. Thanks for calling Lightline. Back to 2011.
2: J-Lo.
1: Thank you. Yeah,

0: 100.5, The Hawk. Steve Lacy, oh yeah. From Spider-Man, Brand New Day. Same film that Loser by Tame Impala was in. It's our number one request right now, by the way. Oh yeah, is number 14. My name's Mason. Thank you so much for being here. It's all about you all night long. We only play the songs that you ask for. And we also give away prizes every hour with crazy contests like this.
1: Secret sound.
0: All right. Who's going to get it? We've been playing it for 4 days now. It's obviously one of the harder ones that we've done in recent times. Just be first to call us, correctly identifying what it is. Listen closely. We are throwing something at something. A couple more times. And again. All right, what's that sound? Call now and win 85 Liveline. That's 85 Liveline.
1: Liveline. Mason's at the controls, but you're in command.
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8: Mainly clear tonight with lows around 44. 66 tomorrow. Lows dip down to about 48 tomorrow night, partly cloudy. Cloudy skies and dry Thursday and Friday, mid-60s. Thursday, upper 60s by Friday. I'm meteorologist Carol Foster on 100.5 The Hawk. Currently, it's 55 degrees.

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0: We still don't have a winner. We're going to play the sound one last time tonight in less than an hour along with a new clue. This is our fifth most requested, the Cube.

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1: Hello, Liveline. What do you want to hear?
2: Hey, do y'all have any Lil Wayne?
1: Yeah, I could probably do Lollipop. That song's still big.
2: Yeah, Lollipop. That's actually my favorite song.
1: Oh, well, it is.
2: Thank you, Mason.
1: Biggest hit. What's your name?
2: Zyler.
1: Where are you calling from?
2: Duncan, Oklahoma.
1: What are you doing tonight, Zyler?
2: Cleaning the house with my wife.
1: Oh, how bad is it?
2: It's not bad. We don't let it get bad.
1: What kind of cleaning are you doing?
3: Just cleans in the house.
1: Oh, what'd she say?
2: She said she's the only one that deep cleans.
1: Oh. Well, somebody's got to do it, right?
2: Yeah, she's trolling.
1: Make her a nice dinner. She'll appreciate it.
2: Yeah, she don't know it yet, but I'm going to make breakfast for dinner.
1: Oh, well, that's good. I'm sure she loves it. Tastes just as good at night.
2: All right, thank you.
1: Thanks for calling Liveline.

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0: 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Hello.
1: Hey, it's me again. It's me, Jeremy. I was wondering if you can announce my birthday on the 11th, on November.
0: On the 11th of November?
1: Yeah, if you can announce my birthday.
0: Yeah, we'll be, that's a long time from now. Call us back on the 11th of November, and we'll be happy to do it.
1: All right.
0: But I guess this is an early, early, early happy birthday right now.
1: All right, thank you.
0: You're welcome. Where are you calling from?
1: Bemidji, Minnesota.
0: Okay, Jeremy, happy birthday in 2 months.
1: All right, thank you.
0: Bye.

0: 100.5, The Hawk. Hello, Liveline. What do you want to hear?
1: Oh, hello.
2: Hi.
1: Oh, I was wondering if you could play Do You Have USA? Like Party in the USA.
0: Oh, Party in the USA?
1: Yes.
0: Yes, of
1: and
0: course.
1: And are we on real line?
0: Yes, millions of people can hear this.
1: Oh.
0: Ooh, isn't that crazy?
1: Yeah.
0: I like you guys. You're fun. Where are you calling from?
1: We're calling from, Mom, where are we?
2: We're in Hurricane, Utah.
0: Hurricane, Utah. And what are you doing
2: every
0: tonight?
2: Night. We listen to you every night. We just came home from swimming.
0: Oh, very nice. What's everyone's name?
1: I'm Royal.
3: I'm Star.
2: And I'm Crystal, the mom.
0: Thank you for being on Lightline. We really do appreciate it. All right, we love you. Bye.
2: Love you.
0: Bye.

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1: They say the holy water's watered down, and this town's lost its faith. Our colors will fade eventually, so if our time is running out, day after day, we'll make the mundane a masterpiece. Oh my, my, oh my, my love, I take one look at you, you're taking me out.

0: Liv the Hawk. Hello, Lineline. What do you want to hear?
1: Yes, can you say Shaggy, Akon? It wasn't me.
0: Oh, Akon's not on that song, no.
1: Okay, how about that one?
0: Yeah. Who's this?
1: It wasn't me. This is Emily.
0: And where are you calling from?
1: I'm calling from Roswell, the alien town city.
0: New Mexico, yeah. Have you seen any aliens?
1: Yeah. Yo, I've seen a couple out there in the sky, let me tell you.
0: What's the weirdest thing
1: you've
0: seen?
1: There's a lot of weird things, a big old beam right on top of our houses.
0: Really?
1: Yeah, but then they said it was something to do with the airport testing or something, but it was like two houses big, and it was just like right up there.
0: Wow.
1: They explained it, but I didn't really catch on too much to the thing, but you can see stuff flying up there, but nothing like too dramatic.
0: If an alien didn't abduct me, I don't know if I'd be happy or offended. Like, what, I'm not good enough?
1: Yeah, I know. Yeah, I wouldn't mind. You go get some of that technology up there, huh?
0: Yeah, maybe they have better food or something.
1: Yeah, and then we just had the air show here, too, not too long ago. So we have all kinds of things flying in the sky this week.
0: Well, our show is on the air, and thanks for calling Liveline. Here's your song.
1: All right. Thank you. That's a good one. Thanks.
0: Bye.
2: Yo, man.
3: Yo.
2: Open up, man.
3: What do you want, man?
2: My girl just caught me.
3: You made her catch you?
2: I don't know how I let this happen.
3: But who?
2: The girl next door, you know?
3: Nah.
2: I don't know what to do.
3: So it wasn't you.

0: Hawk. September 11th, 2025 was the first time we ever played that song on Liveline. Olivia Dean. Might I add, we were playing it before literally any other show or station on the continent. It was already huge in Europe, and I heard it one night driving to Cape Cod at 3 in the morning in the McDonald's drive-thru. And as I'm taking a big bite of my double quarter pounder, I thought, this is going to be a number one song. And sure enough, here it is. Everybody still loves it. It's our 12th most requested tonight. My name's Mason. Thank you so much for being here. 15 minutes from now, we kick off the hour of throwbacks, Liveline Rewind, and now...
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15: Mainly clear tonight with lows around 44. 66 tomorrow. Lows dip down to about 48 tomorrow night, partly cloudy. Cloudy skies and dry Thursday and Friday. Mid-60s Thursday, upper 60s by Friday. I'm meteorologist Carol Foster on 100.5 The Hawk. Currently, it's 55 degrees.

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3: 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Is it a recycling machine?
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0: And we still don't have a winner after four nights. 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
3: My name's Mason on the phones. 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
4: Maybe some Post Malone, maybe? Sunflower sounds good.
3: Okay, who's this?
4: My name's Jeanette.
3: Where are you calling from?
4: Medford. I'm waiting for my son. He's at basketball practice.
3: Medford, Oregon?
4: Yes.
3: Great. Thanks for calling Liveline.
4: Oh, thank you. Bye.

0: 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Live Line Rewind. What do you want to hear?
1: Can I do Who Let the Dogs Out?
0: Oh my gosh, by the Baha Men.
1: Yes.
0: Why do you want to hear that?
1: Well, my dog shares her favorite song.
0: Can you get the dog to make some noise?
1: Clemmy, can you say something? Sniff or something? Nope, she does not.
0: Get it to go. Who
1: let the dog out? Come on. Nope. She just laid down.
0: Oh, well, maybe this song will get it back up. What's your name?
1: I'm Owen, and my brother here.
2: Benji.
0: Owen, Benji, where are you two from?
1: Rogue River, Oregon. Rogue?
0: Well, hopefully we got the dog going rogue now. Rogue, rogue, rogue.
1: Yeah.
0: Thanks for calling Lifeline. Here's your song.

0: Live Line Rewind continues with your throwbacks. Hi, who's this?
1: Hello, this is Cindy. How are you?
0: I'm good, Cindy. My name's Mason. What would you like to hear?
1: Let's do Rihanna. I like Stay.
0: Stay?
1: Rihanna, Stay.
0: We will get it on. Where are you calling from, Cindy?
1: Well, right now I'm in Apple Valley, Utah, but I live in West Jordan. I went to a wedding, and we're just coming through Arizona, and happened to come on my radio station.
0: Was it a nice wedding? Cool.
1: It was absolutely beautiful.
0: Oh, on the first day of fall, too. They must have planned it that way.
1: Well, and it wasn't like, we live in Utah, it wasn't like a Mormon wedding at all. And it wasn't it was just kind of funny moments that sometimes you really need a funny moment. Mm-hmm. And I got it. It was my sister's daughter's wedding, and my sister's gone, and my mom's gone, and it just happened to be so perfect.
0: Oh.
1: Yeah.
0: Well, we're sorry for your loss, but glad that...
1: And look at this. I got through on the radio station, even though I just heard call, and I did. And,
0: Well, you're here now, and I'm glad that the wedding was able to bring you and others closer together and make some good memories.
1: Absolutely. You know, what it brought was a little bit of happiness, and happiness is something that when you get older, I think you forget what it is, because so many things happen when you're older, and I actually remember what it is. And so that's cool. Don't make me cry.
0: You got me crying over here too. Thank you for sharing that with us, and we hope you have a wonderful rest of your night.
1: Thank you so much for being here as well. You know, we need you, so thank you very much.
0: You call us back anytime, okay?
1: Thank you very much. Have a great night.
0: Bye.

0: Rewind, and my name's Mason. Call or text us right now. We got room for a few more throwbacks. Hello.
1: Hi, I want to hear Take It Off by Taylor Swift.
0: Hey, there you go. You know, she's got a brand new song coming out this Friday.
1: I did not know that.
0: Yeah, she just announced it today. It's called Patient Zero.
1: Okay.
0: And we hope it's good. What's your name?
1: My name's Lucy.
0: Where are you calling from?
1: Fort Wayne.
0: Indiana. Thanks for being on Lifeline. Have a great night.
1: You

0: 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Live Land Rewind, what do you want to hear?
1: Can you play Secure, what other song was it? The Hips Don't Lie, is that one? What's that one called? The Hips Don't Lie.
0: Yeah, of course, 2006. Who's this?
1: Yeah, my son's in love with her. I'm Nikki from Snyder, Texas.
0: Thank you for being on Live Land. I'm dancing in my flower skirt right now.
1: All right, thank you.
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1: Who's this?
3: Jesse Morgenson.
0: What would you like to hear, Jesse?
3: Whatever You Like by T.I.
0: Oh, that's a good song. Why do you like that?
3: It's a great classic from growing up.
0: Yeah, 18 years ago. It's legal to smoke. It can serve in a war, it can travel the country, but it can't have a drink.
3: Right.
0: What are you doing tonight?
3: Just driving back home from the city.
0: Oh, what were you doing?
3: I went to go down and go see my cousin's dad.
0: Yeah? They doing well?
3: Yeah.
0: Good. All right, let's play your song. Thanks for calling Live Line.
3: Thank you.
0: Bye, man.
4: Hey, Jill. You know them old sugar daddy. They be tricking, they tell them girls.
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10: Mainly clear tonight with lows around 44, 66 tomorrow. Lows dip down to about 48 tomorrow night, partly cloudy. Cloudy skies and dry Thursday and Friday, mid-60s, Thursday, upper 60s by Friday. I'm meteorologist Carol Foster on 100.5 The Hawk. Currently, it's 54 degrees.
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8: Mainly clear tonight with lows around 44. 66 tomorrow. Lows dip down to about 48 tomorrow night, partly cloudy. Cloudy skies and dry Thursday and Friday, mid-60s. Thursday, upper 60s by Friday. I'm meteorologist Carol Foster on 100.5 The Hawk. Currently, it's 52 degrees.

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13: Mainly clear skies overnight with lows around 44. Mainly clear again Wednesday, 66. Lows dip down to about 48 Wednesday night. Overcast skies and dry Thursday and Friday, mid-60s. Thursday, upper 60s by Friday. I'm meteorologist Carol Foster on 100.5 The Hawk. Right now, 52.

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7: Mainly clear skies overnight with lows around 44. Mainly clear again Wednesday, 66. Lows dip down to about 48 Wednesday night. Overcast skies and dry Thursday and Friday, mid-60s. Thursday, upper 60s by Friday. I'm meteorologist Carol Foster on 100.5 The Hawk. Right now, 52.

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1: It's Wednesday. My beautiful bride is here at my side. Hello, Heidi.
2: Hello, John.
1: How's it going over there?
2: Really good. How about you?
1: It's going good. I got stuff to do. I got all this mess to clean up, but I'll get around to it. I am also excited to visit with a guest, Amelia Eve. She's in a new movie called Insidious, Out of the Further. It's like a scary movie. It's a series, like what they call franchise, or they've had several Insidious movies. So it's the latest. It's out now. I'm going to chat with her all about that. This time of year, we get the scary movies as we get close to Halloween. So,
2: oh, yeah. They're my Heidi, favorite. I love them. Say,
1: she likes us. We watched one the other day. It's called Triangle.
2: It wasn't really scary. It was weird.
1: Yeah, it was. I thought that it was going to be scary, but it was more odd than scary. And it wasn't new. That was an older movie. So, but I was like, I've never seen this. It was kind of weird. Anyway, I'm going to chat with her about this one, Insidious, Out of the Further. That's coming up.

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1: Now with today's reason to party, here's my beautiful bride, Heidi Small. What do you have for me, Heidi?
2: Today is the first day of autumn.
1: Oh, that's nice.
2: So, yeah, means we're getting closer to winter, which I don't like, but yeah. I do love autumn. And
1: you do.
2: I have the 20 best fall cocktails that you can make to enjoy this season, and I've forwarded those on to you.
1: Nice. Very nice. Well, I will put a link to those drinks in the show notes for today at johnandheidishow.com.

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3: Lows level offer on 45 overnight under mainly clear skies. Wednesday, highs around 66. Wednesday night, 49. Dry with temperatures below average Thursday and Friday, and highs from the mid-60s to the upper 60s. I'm meteorologist Carol Foster on 100.5 The Hawk. Currently, 50. 100.

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0: Now, surveys and studies and such, with pumpkin spice season heating up or cooling down or however you want to say that, a new analysis from 14 seasonal drinks from Starbucks to Costa in the UK found 10 of them contain more than 30 grams of sugar. That's roughly the amount of Britain's daily guide for sugar. In the U.S., the daily guide is 50 grams. Wait a minute. So theirs is how many? 30 grams, and ours is 50 grams. Huh. The biggest offender wasn't even the pumpkin spice. Costa's maple hazel hot chocolate had 456 calories and 54 grams of sugar. 13 teaspoons. Starbucks pumpkin spice frappuccino came in at 368 calories, 47 grams of sugar. Whoa. The lightest option, by the way, was an iced pumpkin spice latte at 192 calories. So, yes, fall has officially arrived, and your coffee cup and your calorie count is here.
1: Yikes.
0: So I'm not a fan of that stuff, so I'm glad to know that I'm not a fan, because if I was, I'd probably be drinking it even though it's not good for me.
1: I don't drink it.
0: Yeah. Surveys and studies and such on the John and Heidi Show.

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0: Now, big screen, little screen, the volume of reality TV production in Los Angeles has been falling over the last 5 years. The situation is set to worsen as one of the biggest music competitions is leaving the city. American Idol is moving from Los Angeles to Atlanta. The ABC show is moving production for season 25, which premieres in the new year. One of the main reasons, by the way, is Georgia is offering a huge tax credit for unscripted and reality productions. And if they're spending at least $500,000 in the state, and they're like, yeah, we're absolutely spending that much. Mm-hmm. So they're like, well, we'll go to Atlanta.
1: And, you know, California.
0: Yeah, they
1: got to turn things around fast.
0: And Netflix has announced a limited series that I know is going to be very, very popular. It's called The Murder of JonBenet Ramsey. It's going to premiere in December. They are going to release a first look photo of the folks that are working on this.
1: I remember all of this like it was yesterday.
0: It explores the unsolved murder of a young lady by the name of JonBenet, who passed away back in 1996. So the whole thing
1: is quite bizarre. This was a big honking deal.
0: Yeah, very, very bizarre. That is Big Screen, Little Screen on the John and Heidi Show. It's 2026. 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
5: Lows level offer on 45, overnight, under mainly clear skies. Wednesday, highs around 66. Wednesday night, 49. Dry with temperatures below average Thursday and Friday, and highs from the mid-60s to the upper 60s. I'm meteorologist Carol Foster on 100.5 The Hawk. Right now, 48.

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2: Heidi, did you know that ocean tides are caused mainly by the moon's gravity? The sun also plays a role, but together they create the familiar rise and fall of sea levels every day. So high tide, low tide, it all happens because of lunar and solar activities.
0: Alrighty.
2: That's kind of wild. You think about something that many miles away and it could cause an issue with water here.
0: Yeah.
2: Interesting stuff. We don't know everything, but now we know this.

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2: Where the fun never stops and neither do the hits.
1: Time now for the joke of the day with my beautiful bride, Heidi Small. What you got for me there, Heidi?
2: I have a couple.
1: Okay. That means that one of them is a stinker, at least.
2: Or both.
1: Okay.
2: What did the fish say when he swam into a wall?
1: I have no idea.
2: Damn.
1: Thank you, Heidi.
2: Did you hear about the guy who invented the knock-knock joke?
1: I did not.
2: He won the Nobel Prize.
1: The Nobel. Good stuff, Heidi. Good stuff.
2: Yeah, oh, yes. They were.
1: Which one was the stinker?
2: That was gold. They, like I said, both.
1: Okay.
2: Both were pretty bad.
1: Yeah, they were pretty interesting. All right. There's your joke of the day on the John and Heidi Show. 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
5: Lows level offer on 45, overnight, under mainly clear skies. Wednesday, highs around 66. Wednesday night, 49. Dry with temperatures below average Thursday and Friday and highs from the mid-60s to the upper 60s. I'm meteorologist Carol Foster on 100.5 The Hawk. Right now, 48. 100.

0: the Tri-State's best variety. 100.5, The Hawk. Time now for the scoop of the day. 16% of people say they drink alcohol often or very often. 16%. So that's pretty wild. And there's probably some that do, but they didn't admit it in the survey. So when you think about that, that's pretty, pretty wild. And take a listen to this. And just like that, getting buried in a blizzard sounds like a career opportunity in New York City. New Yorkers can now get paid up to, are you ready for this? Up to $45 an hour to shovel snow. Yeah.
1: Wow.
0: The mayor of the city of New York says the city has raised the emergency snow shoveling rate to $30 an hour. And that jumps to $45 an hour after a 40-hour work week. So that is up from $19.14 last winter. More than 7,800 people have signed up. They were signed up last year to help clear 135,000 crosswalks, 34,000 bus stops, and 29,000 fire hydrants during the record snowfall last year. This year, the registration is starting earlier. The pay is going up, and workers will get paid a four-hour orientation. Applicants must be at least 18 or older, legally authorized to work in the United States, and physically able to handle tough winter conditions. So for anybody that's going, hey, I love shoveling snow and I'd like to get paid a lot, I've got a link. It's nyc.gov/snowemploy. But that is not something I would like to do. I mean, that's a lot of money to get paid to do it, but I still have no interest, not even a little bit. That is your scoop of the day on the John and Heidi Show.

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1: Excited to visit with a very lovely and talented Amelia Eve. She's got a new project out right now. It's called Insidious, Out of the Further. And let's chat a little bit, first of all, about this movie and the role that you get to play in this movie, Amelia.
2: Yeah. So this film is the sixth in the franchise of the Insidious movies. But to be honest, I don't think you have to have watched all of the movies in order to be able to watch this one. I think it sort of stands alone somewhat, too. It definitely takes some of the beautiful aspects of the other movies and brings them forward. But it's ultimately about a young mother who is raising her daughter in the house that she grew up in that has got some pretty terrifying memories in it. And she learns that she has this ability to be able to travel into another realm, which is called the Further. Not only does she learn she has the ability to travel there, but she can also bring things back, which poses some challenges, let's say.
1: Yeah. And this movie, when it hit big screens, it actually bumped Spider-Man out of the top spot. That's got to make you feel really good. Again, it's called Insidious, Out of the Further. And the thing that's really cool, it hasn't even hit streaming yet. That's coming real soon. And as soon as it hits streaming, it's going to blow up even bigger, and it's going to be an even bigger success. So that's got to make you feel really good.
2: I mean, I hope so. Even from reading this script, I was so in love with it. The storyline is so rich and so beautiful, and there's such a gorgeous metaphor in there about being a parent and trying to do better for the next generation and always slightly messing it up a little bit and carrying your traumas with you. And I think that that's relatable to anyone, even if you don't like horror. And I think so many people that I've experienced thus far, having watched it, that don't like horror, have enjoyed it the most because it has so much more to it.
1: Yeah.
2: I think it's a very beautiful representation of being a human, which is, very cool.
1: Absolutely. Very cool. And again, it's out right now. It's in theaters right now, and it's doing well right now. And this time of year, I know a lot of people, they kind of like to, you know, get into the scary movies because we're getting close to Halloween and it's, you know, this whole season. Every year it feels like it starts a little sooner, by the way. I mean, Halloween, I feel like it started, I start seeing Halloween stuff in stores like a month ago. So people are in the mood. People are ready to go. It's like pumpkin spice stuff this time of year. It's just everywhere. And I think you guys capitalized on that with this new movie.
2: Hopefully. I think... I think it would be a wonderful one to watch during Halloween, especially with a big group. I think there's something so wonderful about watching horror specifically with a big group of friends, because not only does the film itself make you jump, you then have your friends screaming preemptively that makes you jump, and then it just becomes this whole absurd communal experience. Do you know what I mean?
1: And this is not your first time in this genre. You've done very well with like The Haunting of Bly Manor. And when you're out and you get a chance to visit with people, are those the movies people talk about, the scary movies? Because you've got some of those, but you've got other things too. What are the ones that people speak to you about the most?
2: For the most part, it's The Haunting, obviously up until now. When I'm in America, some people recognize from Leopard Skin or The Blind. Because they're a bit more, I think they were released more heavily in America as opposed to in the UK. It's been Jamie. Jamie from The Haunting of Bly Manor, she really opened doors for me in a huge way, and I'm forever grateful to her and the fans that love her, which is very special.
1: Absolutely. And do you feel that maybe that was one of the reasons that they tapped you for Insidious, because Jamie did so well for you?
2: I know that they had a very big casting net, but I do know that the lovely Mike Flanagan kind of put in a good word for me as well. I think truly it was Jacob Chase, our director, who really, really fought for me. Jacob Chase and our casting director, Terry. Yeah, I think they were the main reason that I got this, in honesty, because I put my heart into it, and I think they recognized that, and they wanted someone who really cared, really, really cared, didn't just want the clout, I guess. I feel more passionate about the character than anything else.
1: Well, they made the right choice, and I think you've done a phenomenal job. And thank you so much for taking a little time to chat with us about it today.
2: Thank you so much. My absolute pleasure.
1: Again, it's in theaters right now, Insidious, Out of the Further. I've got a link to the trailer in the show notes for today at johnandheidishow.com.
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8: Lows level off around 45 overnight under mainly clear skies. Wednesday, highs around 66. Wednesday night, 49. Dry with temperatures below average Thursday and Friday, and highs from the mid-60s to the upper 60s. I'm meteorologist Kara Foster on 100.5 The Hawk. Right now, 48.
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0: 1984. I'll be back.
1: That was Terminator.
0: Yeah, the Terminator.
1: Even though that's not one I've ever seen, I know that line.
0: You've never seen the movie?
1: I don't like action movies.
0: It's not really an action movie, is it?
1: What is it?
0: It's a sci-fi movie. But
1: I don't like sci-fi either.
0: Yeah. Well, it's not a musical. I know you don't like
1: those. I don't like musicals either.
0: How funny would it be, Terminator the musical? Now I kind of want to see somebody do that. That is your movie quote of the day on the John and Heidi Show.

0: wherever you are and whatever you're doing. 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
0: Time now for News to Me as we head to the News to Me news desk with Heidi Small.
1: Got some more information about Pez for you, which I absolutely adore.
0: I know you do.
1: They used to sell Pez in metal tins, and then they started to drive home the point that was a candy as a smoking cessation aid in a dispenser that was shaped like a cigarette lighter.
0: Yeah.
1: The first Pez dispenser in the lighter style debuted at the Vienna Trade Fair in 1949. It held 12 Pez candy bricks, same as the head topper dispensers that would arrive later. So originally they were little lighter dispensers to help people with smoking.
0: Yeah.
1: The whole head, the candy cartoon things didn't come until much later.
0: Okay.
1: And Pez is an abbreviation of the German word for peppermint, which is Pfefferminz. Has the owner of the company took the first, middle, and last letters of the word to make the word Pez.
0: Well, there you go.
1: Isn't that fun?
0: That is very,
1: very
0: fun.
1: That is all news to me.
0: It's also news to me.

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1: 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The Railroad Explorer Junior Ranger Day is coming up on Sunday, September 27th from 10 until 2. 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
4: Partly cloudy overnight with lows around 45. High of 66, Wednesday, lots of sunshine. Lows around 49, Wednesday night. Mainly cloudy Thursday with a high of 66, 68 Friday. I'm meteorologist Carol Foster on 100.5 The Hawk. Right now, it's 46 degrees.

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0: Fun fact for you, Heidi.
1: What's that, John?
0: Chewing gum will boost your mental proficiency and is considered a better test aid than caffeine.
1: I have heard this.
0: Yeah, that's
1: from you,
0: cool.
1: I believe.
0: I probably told you one other time. Maybe I told you this, too. Fun fact for you, Heidi.
1: What's that, John?
0: Turtles and honeybees are both deaf.
1: I did not know
0: that's why my pet turtle doesn't listen to me, apparently. Fun fact for you, Heidi.
1: What's that, John?
0: Bears have a favorite tree and will walk for miles to scratch their back on that specific tree.
1: Oh, how cute is that?
0: That's very cute. I like that. Another fun fact for you, Heidi.
1: What's that, John?
0: Coffee is most effective if consumed between 9:30 a.m. and 11:30 a.m.
1: Okay.
0: So that's when you should have your coffee breaks. I mean, a two-hour coffee break, though. Oh, you don't need to be... Okay,
1: you
0: don't need to
1: drink it the whole time.
0: And we'll do one more fun fact for you, Heidi.
1: What's that, John?
0: Coffee beans are not beans at all. They're actually fruit pits.
1: Oh.
0: So that's kind of cool, too. Several fun facts. Now you know. Thanks for listening to the John and Heidi Show.

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0: Time now for some weird news. CDs are having a moment, Heidi, because Gen Z has discovered that those little shiny discs are pretty cool. CD sales have jumped 16% the first half of this year alone.
1: Really? That's
0: 16.3
1: fun. Everything
0: million.
1: Comes back around, man, yeah. Sooner or later.
0: Well, the more growth, that's more growth than vinyl had, by the way, which rose only 2.4%.
1: Wow.
0: And get this, 60% of Gen Z music fans say they mostly listen to music from the 1990s or earlier.
1: Yeah.
0: 60%.
1: Yeah.
0: That's a big percentage.
1: That's a huge percentage, but that was when music was the best. So.
0: Well, here's the thing. Music, 5 years ago, that number was 18%. So music from back in the day hasn't changed, but apparently taste in the younger listeners, because they are apparently tired of streaming. They're tired of screens. They're tired of distractions. They're rediscovering the radical concept of putting in a CD and pushing play and listening to an entire album. Yeah, good times. Several interesting things in that story. And I've got that whole thing in the show notes for today at johnandheidishow.com. It's 2026. 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
5: Partly cloudy overnight with lows around 45. High of 66. Wednesday, lots of sunshine. Lows around 49 Wednesday night. Mainly cloudy Thursday with a high of 66. 68 Friday. I'm meteorologist Carol Foster on 100.5 The Hawk. Right now, it's 46 degrees.
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1: On the Tri-State's best variety, 100.5 The Hawk. Time now for the question of the day. This one is for you, Heidi. A survey found that cobwebs are the number one thing that tells guests that a home is dirty. What is number two? Cobwebs are number one. What is number two?
0: Dog poop on the floor.
1: No. Number two is not number two. The answer is furniture stains.
0: Oh.
1: So if you've got stains on your furniture, people assume that your house is dirty. So there you go. We just got rid of some chairs that had, they weren't like really bad, but for whatever reason, they were kind
0: actually,
1: of
0: I cleaned them and they were spotless.
1: Oh, really?
0: Mm-hmm.
1: Okay. See, I didn't know that.
0: They looked amazing when they
1: left. We got different chairs. I come home and Heidi's, all the chairs were gone. I'm like, what's going on? She goes, I got different chairs. I'm like, okay. Thank you for keeping me in the loop. That is your question of the day on the John and Heidi Show.

And this town's lost its faith. Our colors will fade eventually. So if our time is running out, day after day, we'll make the mundane a masterpiece. Oh my, my, oh my, my love. I take one look at you, you're taking me out.

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1: where the fun never stops and neither do the hits.
0: Time now for something special with Heidi Small. What do you have for me, Heidi?
1: So I have another phrase that is commonly used here and then the translation in other countries.
0: Oh, I like these. Yeah, this is fun.
1: In the United States, we say the squeaky wheel gets the grease.
0: You've heard that.
1: Yeah, we've all heard that.
0: Yep, yep. Squeak, squeak, baby.
1: In Chinese, they say the crying baby gets the milk, which makes sense.
0: I like
1: same
0: that.
1: Type of thing.
0: That's cool.
1: Japanese, the nail that stands out gets pounded down.
0: Okay.
1: Huh. Korean, the pointy stone meets the chisel.
0: Oh, wow. Yeah. Okay.
1: Dutch, tall trees catch loads of wind.
0: Oh, yeah. I suppose.
1: And in Portuguese, he who does not cry does not get breastfed.
0: Oh, wow. Okay.
1: Yeah.
0: Well, those are all interesting.
1: Yeah, I love these.
0: That is
1: I think
0: really
1: they're
0: cool.
1: Very interesting to hear what the other languages say.
0: Well, I am fascinated to know that you have even more.
1: So I have we'll three more some. Days.
0: Oh, only
1: worth.
0: Three?
1: Well, yeah.
0: Son of a gun. That is something special with Heidi Small. 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
7: Partly cloudy overnight with lows around 45. High of 66, Wednesday, lots of sunshine. Lows around 49, Wednesday night. Mainly cloudy Thursday with a high of 66. 68 Friday. I'm meteorologist Carol Foster on 100.5 The Hawk. Right now, it's 46 degrees.

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0: the Tri-State's best variety, 100.5 The Hawk. Time now for the list. Merriam-Webster just gave the English language a massive glow up, adding 1,400 new words and definitions. I think glow up is one of them, by the way. That's probably why they put that in.
1: Probably.
0: Proving that if enough people say something dumb, eventually it becomes a thing. New entries like looks maxing, vibe coding, meme coin, parasocial, cuffing season, Sunday scaries, Rick roll, and Mandela effect have all hit the
1: Rick
0: dictionary
1: roll.
0: Now. Yeah, it finally made the dictionary. They say the words make the cut when they're frequently used, they're widespread, and they're meaningful. So apparently our collective internet nonsense has now been apparently made official. Uncanny Valley also joins the club. I've never heard that one. That describes the creepy feeling when something looks almost but not quite human. All right. English is evolving faster than we can keep up. At this rate, OMG, that's a word now, needs to have its own entry. Here are some new words according to Merriam-Webster. You ready for these?
1: I'm ready.
0: Zennial.
1: Okay, which is?
0: I don't know.
1: Oh, we don't have definitions. We just have the words.
0: Yacht rock. I've heard that.
1: Oh, yeah. Yacht rock.
0: California sober. So I'm not sober, but I'm California sober.
1: Okay.
0: Promposal. Superfood. Shapewear. And compute.
1: Okay.
0: How is compute not a word before?
1: I don't know how shapewear wasn't already in there either, because that's been used forever.
0: Well, it's done. Now it's all official. That is the list on the John and Heidi Show.

0: Sounds like the 90s to now. 100.5, The Hawk. You always like to wrap things up around here with good news, and I think this is good news. The firefighters have saved an unconscious dog that was found beneath a table, and they refuse to give up. The 6-year-old dog, Milo, is up and playing and doing well after firefighters rescued him from a burning home.
1: Aww.
0: And he's now good to go. Firefighters got to this home September 9th. They knew something, somebody might still be inside. A 911 caller reported hearing a dog barking from inside the home. That dog was Milo, and he was in serious danger. No people home. Firefighters had to get in there and put out a fire, but they also found this dog unconscious under a table surrounded by thick black smoke. They said we could barely see him. He was kind of just there, but we picked him up. We brought him outside. And you can realize just how limp he was when you're carrying him out. Johnson, who owns the dog, and I'm sorry, Johnson was one of the firefighters, Jessica Johnson. She owns a dog herself, not this dog. She said she knew what was at stake, though. She carried Milo outside. Firefighters began administering oxygen and working to resuscitate him. They worked on him for over 5 minutes to bring him back to life. There were literally people going, it's too late. No, nothing's going to happen. No way. This ain't going to happen.
1: Wow.
0: But they were able to keep him. And, you know, they kept working on him until they were able to get him alive and coughing and barking and good again. So I think that is fascinating. And I'm looking at this dog. It kind of looks like Lassie, covered in soot, sadly.
1: Wow.
0: But alive and ticking, which is good. I've got a link to the story in the show notes for today at johnandheidishow.com. Time to say goodbye, Heidi.
1: Goodbye, Heidi.
0: Goodbye, everybody. Have a great day. Thank you for listening to the John and Heidi Show.
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6: Partly cloudy overnight with lows around 45. High of 66, Wednesday, lots of sunshine. Lows around 49, Wednesday night. Mainly cloudy Thursday with a high of 66. 68 Friday. I'm meteorologist Carol Foster on 100.5 The Hawk. Currently, it's 48 degrees.

Stella Lefty, 100.5 The Hawk. Good morning. Happy Wednesday. My name is Dimitri. We're here from David Guetta and Khalid this hour. Right now, it's New Radicals, 100.5. Good morning.

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4: High temperatures reach up to 66 today under mainly sunny skies. Partly cloudy skies tonight, lows dip down to about 49. Daytime highs approaching 66. Tomorrow, cloudy skies with a few peaks of sun. I'm meteorologist Carol Foster on 100.5 The Hawk. Currently 46.

1 on the Tri-State's Best Variety, 100.5 The Hawk. Timbaland and The Weeknd coming up in just a bit as we're getting closer to midway point of the work week, coming up right around noon. And it is the first full day of fall here today. Right now, Pink Panther is Zara Larsson at stateside.

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4: High temperatures reach up to 66 today under mainly sunny skies. Partly cloudy skies tonight, lows dip down to about 49. Daytime highs approaching 66. Tomorrow, cloudy skies with a few peaks of sun. I'm meteorologist Carol Foster on 100.5 The Hawk. Currently 46.

Good morning and happy Wednesday. It is September 23rd, 46 right now at 6:03. Looking for a high of 65 here today. Patchy fog here to start off the morning. That should clear up by about 9 o'clock. Mostly sunny skies here today. 49 tonight, mostly cloudy. Partly sunny tomorrow, 65. 68 on Friday, mostly cloudy. And then the showers will move back in Friday night into Saturday. 60% chance of showers on Saturday. High of 62. That'll continue into Saturday night. Sunday, mostly cloudy, high of 69. Monday, partly sunny, 71. And for Tuesday, showers likely, mostly cloudy with a high of 68. And some gusty winds picking up there as well, up to 20 miles per hour. There's your forecast for the week. It's the Hawk 100.5. Good morning. We'll get to celebrity birthdays coming up at about 6:13 or so. Right now, it's Ariana Grande and Iggy Azalea, 100.5.

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Sunset at 7:02 tonight. That's 12 hours, 7 minutes of daylight. And we lost 3 minutes again. Flo Rida and David Guetta right now on The Hawk.

0: Florida, David Guetta. It's the Hawk FM 100.5, 46, and a cold start to the morning here today. We'll warm up a bit. 65 the high. We'll get to Dan and Shay coming up in a bit. And, of course, forecast on the way. The cold start to the morning, but warm up for the week here. Pretty nice weather up until Saturday. That's when our next chance of showers is. All right. Celebrity birthdays. It is September 23rd today. Julio Iglesias, world music singer. He turns 83 today. Bruce Springsteen, yep, he's 77. Actor Jason Alexander, he had played George Costanza on Seinfeld. He's 67 today. Jermaine Dupri, rapper, music producer, recording executive. He's 54. Anthony Mackie from the Captain America movies. He's 48. And actor Skylar Astin from the Pitch Perfect movies. He turns 39 here today. That brings us to our first look at local news. That's brought to you by Rockweiler Appliance and TV and WW Homestead Dairy and Walk-On. Here's Darren Swenson. Good morning, Darren.
1: Legal counsel from the WOMAC Conference, the Decorah School District, the Waverly-Shilrock School District, and the State of Iowa's Conference Realignment Committee were involved in an appeal hearing Tuesday morning before Iowa Department of Education Director Mackenzie Snow. The WOMAC Conference is appealing a Conference Realignment Committee decision, which was made in April to place Decorah and Waverly-Shilrock into the WOMAC Conference beginning next academic year. Decorah has also appealed its placement into the WOMAC. Legal counsel from the WOMAC and Decorah both focused on travel distances and also argued against the conclusion the committee made that they lacked the authority to place schools into a conference they didn't want to be placed into. Decorah proposed a new conference, including Waukon, Crestwood, New Hampton, Charles City, North Fayette Valley, and Osage, a proposal which was rejected by the Conference Realignment Committee in April. Decorah School District Attorney Alan Ostergen argued by placing Decorah in the WOMAC, the committee is doing exactly what they say they don't have the authority to do. WOMAC attorney Nathan Levine said the committee also applied matters related to school enrollment inconsistently, saying Decorah's new conference idea was rejected because of enrollment, but enrollment wasn't considered when placing Waverly-Shilrock into the WOMAC. Angela Studeman from the Attorney General's office, who represented the Conference Realignment Committee at the hearing, said travel was a concern in placing Decorah in the WOMAC Conference, but it wasn't a legal barrier, and it's the committee's job to take a look at the big picture. Snow gave all parties involved until next Tuesday to file any additional briefs in the case. Some good news from the city of Postville. Postville's mayor tells KCRG-TV that 400 of the 600 workers left without jobs after a fire at a meat processing plant have been rehired. The fire destroyed about 75% of the AgriStar meat and poultry processing plant in July. Investigators ruled it accidental, saying it started in the facility's laundry room. No one was hurt. Last month, the company said it was working to resume limited production and had started the process of hiring workers back at that time, but the company hadn't provided any public updates since then. With news, I'm Darren Swenson.
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5: High temperatures reach up to 66 today under mainly sunny skies. Partly cloudy skies. Tonight, lows dip down to about 49. Daytime highs approaching 66. Tomorrow, cloudy skies with a few peaks of sun. I'm meteorologist Carol Foster on 100.5 The Hawk. Currently, 46.

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Or you could call me at 563-382-1005. We got a new phone system in yesterday. Still working out the kinks on that and learning the new system ourselves. So bear with us if things sound a little weird or if the phone doesn't get answered, it's because I didn't figure out how. But it's very different than what we were used to. You just push a button. Now it's like a whole radio system thing. It's fancy looking. That's one thing for sure. But yeah, if you have a birthday today or tomorrow, let us know. TheHawkFM.com is the easiest way to do that here today. Click on the Birthday Club banner. Let us know. Someone will win a gift certificate to the Twisted Gnome in downtown Decorah here this afternoon. Here's Olivia Rodrigo, 100.5.

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0: 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It's the Hawk FM 100.5, 46 right now in downtown Decor. A couple days from giving you $100.50 for the phrase that pays. Regional Health Services in Cresco. 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If you have a birthday today, let us know. 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Delicious Dole soft serve. 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And of course, here you don't have to wait in the long line to get it. There you go. It's your birthday. Let us know. 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

100.5 The Hawk with Sia and Cheap Trills. Hey, Cheap Thrills, I should say. Cheap Trills, like they'll do a little trill on the piano. I don't know. Good morning. Hey, free movie at the Spring Grove Cinema this afternoon, 1:30. Thanks to anonymous sponsor. Joe versus the Volcano will be showing this afternoon. It's a 1990 romantic comedy. You'll want to check it out. It's at 1:30 at the Spring Grove Cinema. Yeah, free movie Wednesdays. Now, every Wednesday through October. Go check it out. Joe versus the Volcano. That is playing tonight at the Spring Grove Cinema. Go check it out. Or this afternoon, I should say, at 1:30. It's the Hawk 100.5 Sports coming up. Here is Third Eye Blind.

0: 100.5, The Hawk with Noah Kahn. And it's time for sports here on this Wednesday morning. WNBA from yesterday, it was the Mystics defeating the Sun 79-69. Sky over the Tempo 97-85. Fever beat the Lynx 96-77. Aces over the Sparks 89-79. And the Fire beat the Valkyries in overtime 90-82. Baseball from yesterday, it was the Yankees shutting out the Rays 2-0. Pirates shutting out the Cardinals 2-0. Nationals beat the Tigers 3-1. Phillies over the Brewers last night 6-4. It was the Guardians beating the Red Sox 3-2. Rays over the Yankees 6-1. Reds shut out the Braves 4-0. Marlins over the Cubs 8-2. It was the White Sox beating the Royals 14-11. Mets over the Rangers 6-3. Diamondbacks beat the Rockies 7-2. Astros shut out the Mariners 7-0. Athletics over the Angels 9-7. Twins beat the Giants 3-2. And the Dodgers beat the Padres 7-0.
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2: High school cross country from last night at the walk-on invitational. On the girls' side, Decorah won the event with 52 points. Crestwood was second with 104. MFL Marmac was third with 105. Walk-on was fifth. North Fayette Valley finished eighth. And New Hampton finished ninth. There were seven area runners that finished in the top 10 on the girls' side. Alexis Dolman of Crestwood was fourth. Raylan Newhouse of Decorah fifth. Olivia Volkman of Decorah was sixth. Sophie Glazier of New Hampton was seventh. Charlotte Meyer of MFL Marmac eighth. Ruth Cuny of Decorah was ninth. And Nora Davis of Waukon finished in 10th. On the boys' side, Decorah won the event with 26 points. Denver was second with 61. Waukon finished 5th. North Fayette Valley 6th. New Hampton was 8th. MFL Marmac 10th. Crestwood 11th. And Turkey Valley finished in 12th. There were 6 area runners that finished in the top 10. Clarence Nimrod of Decorah was 2nd. Derek Hurd-Litschke of Decorah was 4th. Oak Pashy of Decorah finished 5th. Spencer Christensen of Decorah 6th. Braden Mason of New Hampton was 7th. And Logan Nalen Carlson finished in 9th. On the volleyball scoreboard from last night, Decorah in 5 sets defeated Charles City. Waukon in 4 sets defeated Crestwood. New Hampton swept South Wind in 3. Central El Cater over Keihai in 3. Turkey Valley over West Central in 3. North Fayette Valley over MFL Marmac in 3. Postville took 5 sets to defeat Clayton Ridge. Mabel Canton over Spring Grove 3-0. And Fillmore Central defeated Chatfield 3-0. Girls swimming from last night, it was Waterloo over Decorah 103-73. And Decorah defeated Cedar Rapids, Washington 97-85. Decorah won 2 events on the night. Elizabeth Buxa in the 200 freestyle and Paige Webb in the 100 butterfly. And in girls soccer last night, it was St. Charles Lewiston Altura defeating Caledonia 3-1. That's a look at sports for a Wednesday morning. I'm Darren Swenson.
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5: High temperatures reach up to 66 today under mainly sunny skies. Partly cloudy skies tonight. Lows dip down to about 49. Daytime highs approaching 66. Tomorrow, cloudy skies with a few peaks of sun. I'm meteorologist Carol Foster on 100.5 The Hawk. Currently 46.

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Tommy Richmond, 100.5 The Hawk, 46 in downtown Decorah. Yeah, a little chilly start to the morning here. 65 is the high today. Some patchy fog here to start things off. That'll clear up around 9 o'clock. Mostly cloudy tonight, 49. Partly sunny tomorrow, the high of 65. Friday, mostly cloudy, 68. And then showers return on Saturday with a high of 62. All right, here's Bruno Mars, 100.5.

0: T-Swift, 100.5 The Hawk. T-Swizzle, as Snoop Dogg may call her. I don't know. That's what's
1: up. Does he call her, really?
0: I don't know.
1: Is that what he called her? I didn't know he called her anything. I thought he interrupted her, like, Grammy speech one year.
0: Oh, no idea.
1: Gave the Grammy to Beyonce.
0: I know nothing about this, so.
1: Oh, my gosh. You should Google it.
0: I don't pay any attention to that stuff.
1: This was ages ago. And maybe it wasn't Snoop Dogg. It was. I'm pretty sure.
0: Probably.
1: She was up there with a little teeny tiny thing dinger with this big huge trophy. And he's like, yeah, she's great. But hey, the one who sure really won
0: is Beyonce.
1: Because, I mean, she was also nominated, I think.
0: Right.
1: It's this whole thing. You should go, you should Google it. I mean, it's as shocking as the whole Will Smith slapping whoever that other guy, Chris Rock, was.
0: Yeah. That
1: was my wife's name out of
0: my
1: your
0: gosh.
1: Mouth.
0: Yeah, that was a thing, too,
1: that was
0: wasn't
1: totally
0: it?

0: Incredible.
1: Woo!
0: Somebody had suggested that it was possibly like staged, or it was just a...
1: Yeah.
0: Like, please tell me that it wasn't, because...
1: Because
0: the same with
1: so...
0: NASCAR having the big fight last week.
1: Right.
0: There needs to be more of this again. Like, we need to go back to the Wild West. Just punch them out, man.
1: Right. I love
0: it. I mean, come on. It'll be okay.
1: It'll be just fine. Oh, it is September 23rd today.
0: It is a beautiful day, too. Man, gorgeous stars this morning and no wind. And
1: it was cold when I woke up.
0: It's just a little chilly, huh?
1: Yeah. Yeah.
0: You guys have your windows open, I bet.
1: No, we don't.
0: Really?
1: No. It's too cold for me for windows.
0: Too cold for windows.
1: The windows were closed, and I was cold when I woke up this morning.
0: Oh, so, my. Okay. Yeah. Well, I don't wake up cold very often.
1: Yeah, I do, and it's not fun. Then I really don't want to get out of bed.
0: Yeah, right, exactly. Like, yeah, don't stay in the covers.
1: Yeah. All right. It is Energize Day.
0: What does that mean?
1: For those of you who say, I don't have time to do the things I want to do for myself, today set aside time to do whatever you want. There you go. I don't think that's going to happen
0: today.
1: There's
0: a lot of people that just do that anyway and then are like, oh, but self-care. No. Okay. Anyway, never mind.
1: There you go.
0: Speech.
1: International Day of Sign Languages.
0: Oh, cool.
1: Yeah.
0: And there's different sign languages, right? I mean, there's American
1: sign language,
0: but then
1: there's also...
0: So does that mean if you speak sign language, if you're an American ASL user and you went to, say, Portugal...
1: You might not be able to speak their sign language.
0: I don't know.
1: Yeah,
0: I mean,
1: I feel like, because I've heard of different sign languages and some of them might be similar, but not all
0: of
1: them.
0: I don't know either.
1: Yeah, I don't know.
0: Anyway.
1: Here we go. Collectively, across worldwide, there's more than 300 different sign languages.
0: Oh, wow.
1: There you go.
0: Well, it's too bad we couldn't have put our heads together on that one.
1: Right. Oh, well. it's Restless Legs Awareness Day. That's me right now.
0: Look at those restless legs.
1: You always see me bouncing my legs around.
0: I do that
1: all the time.
0: Yep.
1: But this says, better understanding of this treatable condition, neurological disorder that causes an irresistible urge to move the legs off, and it's often accompanied by unpleasant sensations. I don't get that.
0: I've heard that too. It's like you feel like your legs are also itchy, and or do you know the feeling like when you've had a circulation shut off in your arm or your hand or your leg or whatever?
1: Yep,
0: and
1: I
0: that
1: get
0: prickly
1: that.
0: Feeling that sounds like the restless legs. Sometimes that all is there all the time.
1: Luckily, I don't get
0: kind
1: that
0: of thing.
1: Part. So I just get the bouncy leg.
0: I think the restless leg thing is, that's a whole thing.
1: Yeah.
0: Well, not, there you go. Not a very enjoyable one at that. So.
1: No, I mean, I enjoy it.
0: I think you just have, I don't know if I want to call yours restless legs.
1: Yeah. Just,
0: but you just
1: bouncy legs. Yeah.
0: I don't know. That sounds very Mary Poppins. That's what Bert had, too.
1: Right,
0: bouncy legs.
1: I don't know. I don't even notice that I'm doing it half the time. So.
0: No, I know you don't. And it's just a nervous habit, right?
1: I think so.
0: Or not a nervous. I hate to say it, a nervous habit, because
1: I'm always nervous. It's okay.
0: Well, you are. Okay. It's a nervous habit. You have nervous legs.
1: I have nervous legs. There you go. Anxiety legs.
0: Anxiety legs.
1: There
0: we go. God, that sounds horrible.
1: Just a little bit.
0: Just move them, baby. It's all right. You're not hurting my feelings.
1: Right? Yeah. I don't know. It used to annoy classmates at school. They'd stop bouncing your legs.
0: Okay, when you're sitting in a small enclosed space, I get that.
1: Yeah.
0: Do we really have to, right now, do we have to? But, I mean, how often are we sitting in that kind of space?
1: Yeah, I don't know.
0: Not very
1: often anymore. Yeah.
0: Thank God. Classrooms, that's terrible.
1: Oh,
0: change that.
1: Right,
0: I hate it.
1: All right. Time for a pledge this morning.
0: Yeah, it is.
1: It's sponsored by the Regional Health Services of Howard County, and today it's from the Harmony Enterprises staff.
2: I pledge allegiance to the flag of the United States of America. And to the republic for which it stands, one nation, under God, indivisible, with liberty and justice for all.
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3: Legal counsel from the WOMAC Conference, the Decorah School District, the Waverly-Shilrock School District, and the State of Iowa's Conference Realignment Committee were involved in an appeal hearing Tuesday morning before Iowa Department of Education Director Mackenzie Snow. The WOMAC Conference is appealing a conference realignment committee decision, which was made in April to place Decorah and Waverly-Shilrock into the WOMAC Conference beginning next academic year. Decorah has also appealed its placement into the WOMAC. Legal counsel from the WOMAC and Decorah both focused on travel distances and also argued against the conclusion the committee made that they lacked the authority to place schools into a conference they didn't want to be placed into. Decorah proposed a new conference including Waukon, Crestwood, New Hampton, Charles City, North Fayette Valley, and Osage, a proposal which was rejected by the Conference Realignment Committee in April. Decorah School District Attorney Alan Ostergen argued by placing Decorah in the WOMAC, the committee is doing exactly what they say they don't have the authority to do. WOMAC attorney Nathan Levine said the committee also applied matters related to school enrollment inconsistently, saying Decorah's new conference idea was rejected because of enrollment, but enrollment wasn't considered when placing Waverly-Shilrock into the WOMAC. Angela Studeman from the Attorney General's office, who represented the Conference Realignment Committee at the hearing, said travel was a concern in placing Decorah in the WOMAC Conference, but it wasn't a legal barrier, and it's the committee's job to take a look at the big picture. Snow gave all parties involved until next Tuesday to file any additional briefs in the case. Some good news from the city of Postville. Postville's mayor tells KCRG-TV that 400 of the 600 workers left without jobs after a fire at a meat processing plant have been rehired. The fire destroyed about 75% of the AgriStar meat and poultry processing plant in July. Investigators ruled it accidental, saying it started in the facility's laundry room. No one was hurt. Last month, the company said it was working to resume limited production and had started the process of hiring workers back at that time, but the company hadn't provided any public updates since then. With news, I'm Darren Swenson. The Hawk
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4: High temperatures reach up to 66 today under mainly sunny skies. Partly cloudy skies tonight. Lows dip down to about 49. Daytime highs approaching 66. Tomorrow, cloudy skies with a few peaks of sun. I'm meteorologist Carol Foster on 100.5 The Hawk. Currently 46.

100.5 The Hawk with Rihanna, 46 right now in downtown Decorah. 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Nell and I will read off that list at 7:45. Olaf will read it again at 3:45 and then pick one lucky person to win a gift certificate to the Twisted Gnome in downtown Decorah.

your cigarette break. It's like 10,000 spoons when all you need is a knife. It's meeting the man of my dreams and then meeting his beautiful wife. And isn't it ironic?

0: 100.5 The Hawk, Alanis Morissette, and a blood drive in Spring Grove going on this afternoon at the Fest Building with the American Red Cross going on from noon until 6 at the Fest Building, 110 North Division Street, redcrossblood.org to schedule an appointment. 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

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Get it written down, and good luck. Birthdays coming up next. Right now, it's Harry Styles. Yeah, today's hits right here on The Hawk 100.5. Good morning. Happy Wednesday.

0: 100.5 The Hawk, Harry Styles, Dimitri and Janelle.
1: There he is.
0: Hello. There go the kids on the school bus.
1: Oh, Deanne's kids. Good morning.
0: 46 degrees. It's chilly out there.
1: And the Saquony boy is off to
0: do good morning.
1: Do something useful this morning, the way it looks.
0: I'm sure they will.
1: I'm sure they will.
0: All right. It's time for birthdays today. Wednesday, September 23rd, and happy birthday, Chris Pattison.
1: You got it. And Dave Breno, happy birthday.
0: Hannah Myers, 27.
1: Joe Sutton.
0: Mark Secreta.
1: Skreta.
0: Yep. Mark Skreta, 69.
1: That's what it is. Good job. David Amdahl, happy birthday.
0: Diane Kreener.
1: And Becky Hying, 68.
0: Eric Radisky is 48.
1: Good luck hunting today. He's hoping that he's out west.
0: Okay.
1: Elk hunting. Ooh. Hoping for an elk with a bow and arrow.
0: Right.
1: So like.
0: Very cool.
1: Yeah. Good luck. Good luck, Buck.
0: Good luck.
1: Larry Steffens, happy birthday.
0: McKenna McConnell is 8.
1: And Hannah Schmidt, happy birthday.
0: Norma Hall.
1: Christy MacArthur.
0: Tammy Roback.
1: And it's supposed to be Robrock. I missed the R in this one, too. I did that with somebody yesterday. And she turns 60 today, as it turns out.
0: All right.
1: And then Kelsey Vanny, up at the Magpie. Yeah. Kelsey.
0: Happy birthday, May. Happy birthday, Kelsey. All right. If you're missing from that list, let us know. TheHawkFM.com. Someone will win a gift certificate to the Twisted Gnome in downtown Decorah.

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1: High school cross country from last night at the Walk-On Invitational. On the girls' side, Decorah won the event with 52 points. Crestwood was second with 104. MFL Marmac was third with 105. Walk-On was fifth. North Fayette Valley finished eighth. And New Hampton finished ninth. There were seven area runners that finished in the top 10 on the girls' side. Alexis Dolman of Crestwood was fourth. Raylan Newhouse of Decorah fifth. Olivia Volkman of Decorah was sixth. Sophie Glazier of New Hampton was seventh. Charlotte Meyer of MFL Marmac, 8th. Ruth Cuny of Decorah was 9th, and Nora Davis of Walk-On finished in 10th. On the boys' side, Decorah won the event with 26 points. Denver was 2nd with 61. Walk-On finished 5th. North Fayette Valley, 6th. New Hampton was 8th. MFL Marmac, 10th. Crestwood, 11th. And Turkey Valley finished in 12th. There were six area runners that finished in the top 10. Clarence Nimrod of Decorah was 2nd. Derek Hurd-Litschke of Decorah was 4th. Oak Pashy of Decorah finished 5th. Spencer Christensen of Decorah 6th. Braden Mason of New Hampton was 7th. And Logan Nalen Carlson finished in 9th. On the volleyball scoreboard from last night, Decorah in 5 sets defeated Charles City. Walk-On in 4 sets defeated Crestwood. New Hampton swept South Wind in 3. Central Alcater over Keyhigh in 3. Turkey Valley over West Central in 3. North Fayette Valley over MFL Marmac in 3. Postville took 5 sets to defeat Clayton Ridge. Mabel Canton over Spring Grove 3-0. And Fillmore Central defeated Chatfield 3-0. Girls swimming from last night, it was Waterloo over Decorah 103-73. And Decorah defeated Cedar Rapids, Washington 97-85. Decorah won 2 events on the night. Elizabeth Buxton in the 200 freestyle and Paige Webb in the 100 butterfly. And in girls soccer last night, it was St. Charles Lewiston Altura defeating Caledonia 3-1. That's a look at sports for a Wednesday morning. I'm Darren Swenson.
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6: High temperatures reach up to 66 today under mainly sunny skies. Partly cloudy skies tonight. Lows dip down to about 49. Daytime highs approaching 66. Tomorrow, cloudy skies with a few peaks of sun. I'm meteorologist Carol Foster on 100.5 The Hawk. Currently 46.

with Olivia Dean. The Dimitrios Morning Show is on. Hello, 46 right now at 8:05. Looking for a high of 65 today. Mostly sunny. Partly sunny tomorrow, 65. Mostly cloudy on Friday, 68. Showers will move back in the area on Saturday, 60% chance with a high of 62. And then mostly cloudy on Sunday, 69 for a high. Facts of Dubious Utility on the way with Janelle. Right now, it's the weekend on the Hawk.

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1: Good morning.
0: We only have a little bit of time, so we're going to jump right into
1: it. We're going to do that right now.
2: It's time for Facts of Dubious Utility with Dimitri and Janelle.
0: The television was invented only 2 years after the invention of sliced bread.
1: Oh, wow.
0: So it's literally the best thing since sliced bread. There you go.
1: I guess so.
0: Sure. There's a lot of good things.
1: You want to talk about the brain rot that's gone along with that, but okay.
0: Right. Yeah, there's a lot. Anthropologists know of no human society where

0: the children do not play hide and seek.
1: Oh, wow. That's really interesting.
0: Yeah. Huh. Yeah, they do everywhere, I think.
2: Huh. Okay.
0: Yeah, I don't know.
1: Peekaboo.
0: Do we also play
1: it's
0: tag?
1: It's also very, very like universal language. Speaking of sign language,
0: right.
1: Peekaboo is hiding and seeking.
0: I've heard this one before. At first, penicillin was called mold juice.
1: I yeah. bet that didn't sell. Here,
0: I
1: let me cure you of this
0: so.
1: Disease that's going to kill
0: some
1: you.
0: Mold
1: except
0: juice.
1: We don't care.
0: Yeah.
1: Ooh.
0: Ooh. Bolt of lightning can reach 54,000 degrees.
1: Ouch.
0: Yeah, that's ouch. Hot. That sounds
1: wow.
0: painful.
1: That's crazy.
0: There you go.
1: Is he hollering at me already?
0: No, not quite.
1: Oh, okay, that's
0: almost.
1: Good.
0: He looked over here. He's probably about ready. Is he ready? I
1: you
0: think
1: guys.
0: He's ready. Oh, there you go.
3: I'm running around.
0: Well, 46 degrees here in downtown Decorah. Janelle having to go next door now. Signs it's not the regular weather person on your TV news. Says she's not a real meteorologist, but her neighbor is a proctologist. So, close enough. Yeah. Blames El Nino for Houston Texans' lousy start to the season.
2: Mm-hmm.
0: Keeps checking out the window and says, yep. Still weather. News now on the Hawk, brought to you by Rockweiler Appliance and TV and DoTrack Community Credit Union. 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
4: Legal counsel from the WAMAC Conference, the Decorah School District, the Waverly-Shilrock School District, and the State of Iowa's Conference Realignment Committee were involved in an appeal hearing Tuesday morning before Iowa Department of Education Director Mackenzie Snow. The WAMAC Conference is appealing a Conference Realignment Committee decision, which was made in April to place Decorah and Waverly-Shilrock into the WAMAC Conference beginning next academic year. Decorah has also appealed its placement into the WAMAC. Legal counsel from the WAMAC and Decorah both focused on travel distances and also argued against the conclusion the committee made that they lacked the authority to place schools into a conference they didn't want to be placed into. Decorah proposed a new conference, including Waukon, Crestwood, New Hampton, Charles City, North Fayette Valley, and Osage, a proposal which was rejected by the Conference Realignment Committee in April. Decorah School District Attorney Alan Ostergen argued by placing Decorah in the WAMAC, the committee is doing exactly what they say they don't have the authority to do. WAMAC attorney Nathan Levine said the committee also applied matters related to school enrollment inconsistently, saying Decorah's new conference idea was rejected because of enrollment, but enrollment wasn't considered when placing Waverly-Shilrock into the WAMAC. Angela Studeman from the Attorney General's office, who represented the Conference Realignment Committee at the hearing, said travel was a concern in placing Decorah in the WAMAC Conference, but it wasn't a legal barrier, and it's the committee's job to take a look at the big picture. Snow gave all parties involved until next Tuesday to file any additional briefs in the case. Some good news from the city of Postville. Postville's mayor tells KCRG-TV that 400 of the 600 workers left without jobs after a fire at a meat processing plant have been rehired. The fire destroyed about 75% of the AgriStar meat and poultry processing plant in July. Investigators ruled it accidental, saying it started in the facility's laundry room. No one was hurt. Last month, the company said it was working to resume limited production and had started the process of hiring workers back at that time, but the company hadn't provided any public updates since then. With news, I'm Darren Swenson.
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6: Mainly sunny skies develop with fog and spots early today, with daytime highs approaching 66. Lows dip down to about 49. Tonight, partly cloudy skies. Mainly cloudy skies expected. Tomorrow, daytime highs approaching 66. I'm meteorologist Kara Foster on 100.5 The Hawk. Right now, it's 46 degrees.

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1: 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Janelle will step back in shortly. Weird Wild World is on the way right now. I'm just listening to them have fun with their new phone systems next door. And by fun, I mean they're figuring it out. Rob Thomas coming up right now. Steve Lacy. This one's called Oh Yeah. It's right here on The Hawk, 100.5 in the Demetrios Morning Show. Oh,

0: Rob Thomas.
1: It is Rob Thomas.
0: The Hawk.
1: There he is.
0: Here he is.
1: Woo!
0: Here we are.
1: Here we
0: are. 48 degrees. And sun is shining. Looks it beautiful
1: is.
0: Outside. I love it.
1: What a gorgeous day in the neighborhood.
0: Beautiful fall weather. First full day of fall today.
1: It is.
0: Yeah.
1: Amy told me that I was splitting hairs when I said that it was still summertime until 7 o'clock last night. And I'm like,
0: Okay.
1: Fine.
0: My gosh.
1: Splitting hairs.
0: Oh, what a.
1: Oh, being married is a treat.
0: Oh, yeah. I know. I've almost been there a year now.
1: Yeah, I know. It's almost your 1 year anniversary.
0: Yeah, it seems crazy. All right, here we go.
1: That was a fun night. We should do that again.
0: That was a fun night. We should do. I don't want to plan all that again, though.
1: No, let's not do that
0: part. The drinking part, that's fun.
1: Yes, I agree.
2: It's the weird, wild world with Dimitri and Janelle.
1: Here we are.
0: Okay, you lived in Alaska for a little bit.
1: A little bit,
0: yeah.
1: Do
0: you know this? Katmai? National
1: yes.
0: Park?
1: Yeah, yeah, I mean, I've heard of it. Yeah.
0: Okay, Katmai National Park's annual Fat Bear Week is underway.
1: Yes, I know. It's so Yay. Much fun. I love Fat Bear Week. The National Park Service does an incredible job with this. If you aren't following them on the socials, they are
0: right.
1: Very, very funny year-round, but Fat Bear Week especially is great.
0: 16 massive brown bears are competing for public votes.
1: Right.
0: And the title of heaviest champion. Fueled by an exceptionally strong sockeye salmon run.
1: Yep, you're doing great.
0: The bears nearly doubled their weight over summer.
1: Yeah.
0: With one past contender weighing approximately 1,400 pounds.
1: And this is just it. Like, the only way you can tell is just kind of by, like, eyeballing them up, right? I mean,
0: you can't put them on a scale.
1: Nope. They're not going to stand on any scales for you. And just because they're friend-shaped does not mean they're friends. Just let's also be real with that.
0: Yeah. Park Ranger Sarah Bruce said there's no such thing as too fat of a bear.
1: Yeah. Well, and they're about to go to sleep for a long time.
0: Exactly.
1: So they're going to be fasting. And you can't even fast through Lent. So give them a break. They're going to be fasting through many months.
0: Right. This year's competition features entire bear families.
1: Oh, wow.
0: Highlighting the added challenge mothers face feeding both themselves and their cubs.
1: Of course.
0: Defending champion Chunk returns, broken jaw and all.
1: Oh, wow.
0: Yeah.
1: She's got a broken jaw, or is it a he? I don't know if that Chunk is a he or a she.
0: Chunk. Just all
1: chunk.
0: Says is Chunk. alongside offspring of past winners, Grazer and Holly.
1: Oh.
0: Fans can watch via live stream before voting online. The winner will be announced on the 29th. So Tuesday.
1: Hey, Tuesday. There you go.
0: There
1: so you can watch bears over the weekend.
0: I love that.
1: Very much fun.
0: Yeah.
1: And also give them their space, people.
0: Yeah.
1: If you're out there, please God, they are bears.
0: Yeah. All right. I kind of like this. A former Seattle 7-Eleven has been transformed into an inconvenience store.
1: Okay.
0: It's an interactive art exhibit.
1: How are we being inconvenient? Okay.
0: Selling deliberately frustrating and whimsical goods. Items include pre-tangled USB cords.
1: Oh my gosh, that's actually really clever.
0: A landline iPhone that only plays U2's Vertigo.
1: I hate that a lot, but also inconvenient.
0: Beeswax egg candles, just, I suppose, shaped as an egg. Yeah, which does seem inconvenient.
1: It does seem inconvenient in some kind of a way.
0: And snack-themed keychains.
1: That is totally crazy.
0: I love this. Artists Lila Deering and Mary Ann Carter created the exhibit, having previously spoofed IKEA with their 2024 store installation. Around 70 mostly local artists contributed works across 14 departments.
1: Wow.
0: With prices ranging from $1 to $10,000.
1: Oh, my. That is inconvenient. Woo. I don't know what you're buying, but
0: here's
1: it's inconvenient.
0: Here's a car with three wheels.
1: Yeah, right. Inconvenient. Holy moly.
0: Sometimes white wall galleries can feel real intimidating to people, they said. The exhibit aims to make art purchasing approachable for everyone.
1: Oh, okay.
0: The store is open weekends from noon to 4.
1: Also, inconvenient.
0: Right.
1: That is really clever.
0: It would be really inconvenient if it was, it's open 9 to 5 weekdays when you're at work.
1: Yeah, so, right. There's that too. Yep, there's that too. Oh, wow. That's so great.
0: Inconvenient store.
1: That's good.
0: It's a weird, wild world.
1: It is indeed.
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It's from 8 until 11 on Saturday. This is Jennifer Lopez, 100.5.

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0: Macklemore and Ryan Lewis. 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
10: Mainly sunny skies develop with fog and spots early today, with daytime highs approaching 66. Lows dip down to about 49 tonight, partly cloudy skies. Mainly cloudy skies expected tomorrow, daytime highs approaching 66. I'm meteorologist Kara Foster on 100.5 The Hawk. 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

0: As requested by Ryan, listening in Charles City, that's Nelly and City Spud. Ride with me on the Hawk 100.5. Today's hits and throwbacks forecast coming up in just a bit. It's time for a history lesson today. September 23rd, on this date in 1642, Harvard College graduated its first class. 1780, British spy John Andre was captured with papers revealing Benedict Arnold plot to surrender West Point to the British. 1806, Meriwether Lewis and William Clark returned to St. Louis, completing the first recorded overland journey from the Mississippi River to the Pacific coast and back. Their expedition had set off more than 2 years before to explore the Louisiana Purchase Territory. 1845, the Knickerbocker Baseball Club of New York, who modernized and documented baseball rules, was formed. 1846, Neptune, the eighth planet from the sun, was discovered. 1957, Buddy Holly and the Crickets, that'll be the day, it's number one. 1962, the futuristic cartoon TV show The Jetsons debuted. On this day, 1969, the London Daily Mirror printed a story saying that Paul McCartney was dead. Same day, 1969, Butch Cassidy and the Sundance Kid, starring Robert Redford and Paul Newman, opened. 1979, the last Muse, Musicians United for Safe Energy, concert is held at Madison Square Garden in New York City. Performers at the No Nukes show include Jackson Brown, Crosby, Stills, and Nash. Bruce Springsteen, which was his 30th birthday that day. Doobie Brothers, Bonnie Raitt, John Hall, Carly Simon, and James Taylor. 1 year later, 1980, David Bowie opens in the title role of the Elephant Man on Broadway in New York City. 1994, The Shawshank Redemption opens in theaters. The film stars Morgan Freeman and Tim Robbins. 2003, Outkast album Speakerbox, The Love Below is released. And on this day in 2009, Modern Family premieres on ABC.
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3: 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Money withdrawn from pre-tax retirement accounts is generally taxable as ordinary income. 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
3: Mainly sunny skies develop with fog and spots early today, with daytime highs approaching 66. Lows dip down to about 49. Tonight, partly cloudy skies. Mainly cloudy skies expected. Tomorrow, daytime highs approaching 66. I'm meteorologist Carol Foster on 100.5 The Hawk. Right now, it's 52 degrees.

100.5 The Hawk with All American Rejects on this Wednesday, getting close to the midway point of the work week. 50 right out in downtown Decorah. Khalid is coming up. We'll hear from Sierra this hour and Sia. Kelly Clarkson right now, Breakaway. It's The Hawk 100.5. Good morning.

0: Khalid on 100.5 The Hawks. Today's hits and throwbacks, the Dimitri Ellis Morning Show, 54 degrees. 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Here's the phrase that pays, Regional Health Services in Cresco.
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Sierra and Missy Elliott, it's the high 100.5. Today's hits and throwbacks. New Kids on the Block coming up. This is Sia.

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8: Mainly sunny skies develop with fog and spots early today, with daytime highs approaching 66. Lows dip down to about 49. Tonight, partly cloudy skies. Mainly cloudy skies expected. Tomorrow, daytime highs approaching 66. I'm meteorologist Carol Foster on 100.5 The Hawk. Currently, it's 54 degrees.
0: Thank you, Carol. That's going to do it for me on this Wednesday. Joe Casper's in next, and he'll get you through the hump of this work week. Have a fantastic day, and thank you so much for listening to The Hawk and the Dimitri Ellis Morning Show.

the same. That's the Hawk 100.5. That's Pink Pantheress. And her actual name sounds very royal, actually. Victoria Beverly Walker. Sounds very upscale, doesn't it? Pink Pantheress there with Zara Larsson. Here's Fun on the Hawk.

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0: Leanne Rimes on the Hawk, 100.5. We got Shawn Mendes and Camila Cabello, Ariana Grande, Ace of Base, and more on the way. Yes, and your chance to get signed up for that Passport to Paradise trip for two, Playa del Carmen. That's near Cancun, actually. I've been there. It's very lovely. And it's an awesome resort, trip for two to sunny Mexico. Yeah, and you could be getting qualified this Saturday. We'll be at the Open House Olympics, which is going on 11 to 2. We'll be broadcasting live 11 to 1 at Iron Hill Harley-Davidson in Waukon this Saturday, 11 to 1. Your chance to get signed up for the Passport to Paradise from the Hawk. Time for news on the Hawk. Local and regional news right now. It's brought to you by Fixing It Right of Cresco, also Farm Bureau of Decorah, and WW Homestead Dairy and Waukon.
1: It's time for a look at news. Filling in for Darren Swenson, I'm Janelle Halverson. The Iowa Department of Health and Human Services says a baby girl was turned over to the state earlier this month under the Safe Haven Law. Radio Iowa's Dar Danielson reports.
2: The baby girl was born September 8th, is now with a foster family until a permanent family is determined. The Safe Haven Law allows parents in crisis to determine they cannot care for an infant who is up to 90 days old to turn it over at a hospital, police, or fire station with no questions asked. This is the second baby girl turned over this year. The other was in March, and a baby boy was turned over in May. There have been a total of 82 babies turned over to the state since the law went into effect in 2002.
1: With that look at news, I'm Janelle Halverson filling in for Darren Swenson.
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7: Mainly sunny skies develop with fog and spots early today, with daytime highs approaching 66. Lows dip down to about 49 tonight, partly cloudy skies. Mainly cloudy skies expected tomorrow, daytime highs approaching 66. I'm meteorologist Kara Foster on 100.5 The Hawk. Currently 57.

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Here's Ariana Grande.

All right, there's a difference. Getting jiggly with it would be after I ate too many donuts, went to too many buffets. Getting jiggy with it is a dancing thing, I guess. All right. And I can do both, probably. Will Smith is on the Hawk.

0: o'clock. Ready to give away some money in a couple of days here. Sometime on Friday, you could win that cash. $100.50. 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
10: Mainly sunny skies develop with fog and spots early today, with daytime highs approaching 66. Lows dip down to about 49. Tonight, partly cloudy skies. Mainly cloudy skies expected. Tomorrow, daytime highs approaching 66. I'm meteorologist Kara Foster on 100.5 The Hawk. Currently 59.

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0: Yes, Flo Rida on the Hawk 100.5. Joe here. Weather's on the way. So, you ever try to solve a Rubik's Cube? 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Why bother? It's not my thing. I'm not good at those things. There's a 6-year-old Chinese girl. She has smashed the world record for solving Rubik's Cube with a best time of 3.45 seconds. I bet you I could solve it in 3.45 days or weeks or something. But the only Rubik's Cube world record I could set would be for the furthest distance thrown in frustration.
1: 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One name kept coming up, Josh Turek. 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I'm just tired of doing this math.
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7: Mainly sunny skies develop with fog and spots early today, with daytime highs approaching 66. Lows dip down to about 49 tonight, partly cloudy skies. Mainly cloudy skies expected tomorrow. Daytime highs approaching 66. I'm meteorologist Carol Foster on 100.5 The Hawk. Right now, it's 61 degrees.

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1: Alex Warren on the Hawk 100.5. How about some Nicki Minaj?
2: 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Each, let's go get a wave. They say what they gonna say. Have a drink, clink, found.

0: Rock 100.5. Joe here. Weather's on the way. So is free money. You got to wait a couple days, but it'll come. 100 bucks, 50 cents you can win sometime on Friday. 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
10: Mainly sunny skies develop with fog and spots early today, with daytime highs approaching 66. Lows dip down to about 49. Tonight, partly cloudy skies. Mainly cloudy skies expected. Tomorrow, daytime highs approaching 66. I'm meteorologist Kara Foster on 100.5 The Hawk. Right now, 63.

Well, before they hit it big, all these guys lived together in Oklahoma in a house named the Batcave, with a Batman sign saying "The Rejects" hung over the door. It's All American Rejects on the Hawk.

right, so I have moved my sweaters from the very top shelf in my closet, which I can't really reach without a step stool, down to the reachable lower level. Yeah, so sweater weather's just about here. J-Lo. It's J-Lo and Pitbull on the Hawk now.

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0: Shania on the Hawk, 100.5. All right, it is Redhead Appreciation Day today. Okay, so appreciate the redheads in your life today. Yeah, show your appreciation by, you know, keeping them out of the sun, I guess. Time for news on the Hawk, 100.5. 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
1: It's time for a look at news. Filling in for Darren Swenson, I'm Janelle Halverson. The Iowa Department of Health and Human Services says a baby girl was turned over to the state earlier this month under the Safe Haven Law. Radio Iowa's Dar Danielson reports.
2: The baby girl was born September 8th, is now with a foster family until a permanent family is determined. The Safe Haven Law allows parents in crisis to determine they cannot care for an infant who is up to 90 days old to turn it over to a hospital, police, or fire station with no questions asked. This is the second baby girl turned over this year. The other was in March, and the baby boy was turned over in May. There have been a total of 82 babies turned over to the state since the law went into effect in 2002.
1: With that look at news, I'm Janelle Halverson, filling in for Darren Swenson.
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7: Daytime highs approaching 66. This afternoon, under mainly clear skies, partly cloudy skies. Tonight, lows level off around 49. High temperatures reach up to 66. Tomorrow, cloudy skies with a few peaks of sun. I'm meteorologist Carol Foster on 100.5 The Hawk. Currently 63. 100.

money in a couple of days. Sometime on Friday, you could win $100.50. 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Phrase that pays. Regional Health Services in Cresco. Write it down. And good luck from the Hawk.

0: Kylie Minogue and the Hawk, 100.5. Pretty nice day here, mid-60s, and eventually this afternoon, and some sunshine. Seems pretty normal, pretty nice, but actually we're quite a bit below normal. Normal high this time of year is about 74 in Decorah, so we're a bit below that today, but still, we'll take it. It's nice. We've got the next chance for you to sign up and hopefully qualify for that Sundance Travel Trip for Two to Playa del Carmen in Mexico. Yes, it's the Passport to Paradise. This Saturday will be at Iron Hill Harley-Davidson from 11 to 1 during their Open House Olympics, which, by the way, go 11 to 2 at Iron Hill Harley. That's in Waukon this Saturday.
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8: Daytime highs approaching 66. This afternoon, under mainly clear skies, partly cloudy skies. Tonight, lows level off around 49. High temperatures reach up to 66. Tomorrow, cloudy skies with a few peaks of sun. I'm meteorologist Carol Foster on 100.5 The Hawk. Currently 63.

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Today's hits and throwbacks, 100.5 The Like on Earth Loaf. Another beautiful fall day. I'm going to, keep saying that for the next month and a half here, hopefully.

0: it's him.
1: Hey, have you talked to Mark lately?
0: I haven't really talked to him, but he looks pretty down.
1: He looks pretty down. Yeah, well, maybe we should cheer him up then.
0: What do you suppose we should do?
1: Well, does he like...

0: Come here.
1: Wow, look at her.
0: I know.
1: Wow, I've never seen Sharon look so bad before.
0: I did once before, but this is pretty bad.
1: Yeah, what do you think she got up to last night?

0: North Love on 100.5 The Lincoln. You know, we're kind of to that time of the year where it's like you're past the rainfall, but you're not quite to the snowfall yet, and, you know, you just got leaves and stuff blowing around, I guess. Forecast coming up in just a couple minutes here. And, hey, coming up on, what is it, Friday we do this, I think. It sounds familiar. 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
10: 66 this afternoon, under mainly clear skies. 50 tonight. Highs around 67. Tomorrow, mainly cloudy. Cloudy skies with a few peaks of sun. Friday, with highs around 68. 62, showers likely. Saturday. I'm meteorologist Kara Foster on 100.5 The Hawk. Right now, 64. 100.

Today's hits and throwbacks, 100.5 The Honk. And, you know, if you're one of those people, or maybe you're just kind of having one of those days where you're like, eh, I don't want to feel anything today. Well, maybe this might not be the song for you, but still a good one. Noah Kahan.

Nikki Orr and Daisy. Sunroof. I don't know. I guess looking out there, be a decent sunroof day. Maybe a little bit cool if you're going fast and got the breeze. Maybe turn on the heated seats like I've done the past couple days. Yeah. It's a 100.5 The Hawk. Yo!

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Well, she has finally done it. Broken the record for most weeks at number one for any song in the Billboard Hot 100. 23 weeks now. Incredible Ella Langley on 100.5. Just when

0: 100.5, the hike, yeah, fall in the tri-states. Won't be complete without, a nice ATV, UTV ride. I'll tell you about one coming up here on October after Alex Warren on 100.5, the hike.
1: They say the holy water's watered down, and this town's lost its faith. Our colors will fade eventually, so if our time is running out, day after day, we'll make the mundane a masterpiece. Oh my, my, oh my, my love, I take one look at you, you're taking me out.

0: 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Now, this year benefiting the Winnesee County Fair Association, Winnesee County K-9 unit there too. 50% of the proceeds going to those two great organizations there. 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Click that. You get the info and registration there. And hey, by the way, if you want a t-shirt, you got to get signed up by, what is it here? The 25th. So like I said, be by Friday. So get signed up by Friday. You get the t-shirt. You get entered for the ride. Should be a very fun time. Again, LA Communications 5th annual ATV UTV ride goes to a great cause. It's coming up Saturday, October 17th.
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8: 66 this afternoon under mainly clear skies. 50 tonight. Highs around 67. Tomorrow, mainly cloudy. Cloudy skies with a few peaks of sun. Friday, with highs around 68. 62, showers likely. Saturday. I'm meteorologist Kara Foster on 100.5 The Hawk. Right now.

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0: is National Great American Pot Pie Day, as opposed to what you might ask, what's the alternative? Not Great American Pot Pies? I don't know. What would that be? Are they thinking, I guess they're not talking about the not great ones, but maybe, if you think about the frozen pot pies, but even those are, pretty good for what they are. I mean, for the price and everything, what are they, $2 or $3? Hopefully I'm kind of in close range there, because I don't want to be out of touch, like those celebrities. They go on, those celebrity prices, right, or whatever, and they got, laundry detergent on the little, thing there, and they go, okay, how much is this laundry detergent? How much do you think it is? And they go, I'm going to guess, $5 or whatever, $5. And they go, that's incorrect. That's actually $25. So then, it's kind of a, I don't want to be out of touch with that. Another thing I should mention too, National Snack Stick Day today. A couple places you can get really good snack sticks. I just got to shout them out here. Red's Hometown Market in Spring Grove. They got good snack sticks there. And also Palaszczuk's Locker down in Protivin. Very good snack sticks. I'm sure there's other great places too, but those are the top two I can think of on my mind right now. Yeah, Snack Stick Day. Today.
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7: 66 this afternoon under mainly clear skies. 50 tonight. Highs around 67. Tomorrow, mainly cloudy. Cloudy skies with a few peaks of sun. Friday, with highs around 68. 62, showers likely. Saturday. I'm meteorologist Kara Foster on 100.5 The Hawk. Right now, it's 64 degrees. 100.

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Well, in case you're maybe one of our, I don't want to say older, but maybe more seasoned listeners, Noah, Jesse McCartney, not related to Paul McCartney.

Today's hits and throwbacks, 100.5 The Line. I'll tell you that phrase that pays to 100 bucks and 50 cents on Friday after Avicii.

0: 100.5 The Honk. Phrase that pays to know on Friday to $100.50. Here it is. 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
1: This is now, and it's time for another edition of Who's Right Way, as in Who's Right Way Computers. Today's the day that we get to talk a little bit about security cameras, because what we're doing here is all things technology.
2: It was talking about surveillance cameras. It was a really good example of why surveillance cameras are kind of nice to have.
1: Yeah.
2: He said he went and bought some cameras and put in himself. And he said, came home one day, and they had just done a bunch of construction work, and the yard was all, like, you know, mud and everything still. He said, there's a bunch of footprints across the yard. He's like, who walked across my yard? So he says, I go pull the cameras up, and I'm looking through them, and then eventually I find it, and I watch myself walk across the yard.
1: What's the moral to that story?
2: Well, it's a mix of things. So my favorite part with it is reminding people that you don't remember things the way you think you do.
1: All right.
2: And having cameras up is not always about preventing. It's much about understanding what happened or identifying it. They're all about catching or whatever.
1: Okay. Well, when we're talking about cameras, what for someone who doesn't have cameras, say, I mean, is this something that you are, as an IT professional, recommending to people?
2: We get asked about this a lot, because a lot of people are going out and buying, you know, cameras from Sam's Club, Best Buy, or whatever,
1: right?
2: Amazon, and there's pros and cons to that. When we're helping people with identify camera install, you have to think about, like, the privacy considerations of it. You know, is the camera looking into somebody else's yard? Sometimes if you put cameras in your house, well, not everyone walks in the house completely clothed all the time.
1: Precisely.
2: There are scenarios you got to be aware of. Can the camera see into the bathroom doorway? In some locations, there's also considerations on recording audio. You get into a legal gray area, so what you need to consult an actual lawyer on that. I'm not a lawyer, so I can't say this for certain by any means, but
1: no.
2: In some public spaces, you have to be aware of recording audio might be illegal.
1: Really?
2: Yes. And it changes state by state. So each state law has a difference on that.
1: Sure, sure.
2: To understand, when I have to consult lawyers, it's like single party versus two party. Single party basically means to understanding that if one person in the group knows you're being recorded, you're okay.
1: Right.
2: But if no one knows, it's illegal and it's considered eavesdropping.
1: Hmm.
2: It's tricky, but it's something that does come up on occasion quite a bit. I like the fact people go out and they can get cameras, because there's a lot of usefulness in having them.
1: Mm-hmm.
2: We've had cases where, you know, where'd the tool go? You know, where'd the donation jar go? Well, it turns out that the person who took the donation jar forgot it in their car.
1: Right, exactly.
2: It's often very incident things and can quickly resolve a finger-pointing scenario.
1: It's all, who walked across my yard? Oh, duh, it was me.
2: Yeah, kind of thing.
1: Do you guys install them yourselves? Can you do that?
2: Or? We can. We're putting in professional quality cameras, not putting in Sam's Club, you know, quality cameras.
1: Right.
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0: Vogue on 100.5 The High Kick. Kind of sounds like a ringtone you'd have on your flip phone back in the day. And I shouldn't maybe say that flip phones are a back in the day thing necessarily, because the iPhone, I guess they're kind of getting into that type of business now, you know, flip phone business. You know, people always joke that, oh yeah, iPhone, they, or Apple, they, you know, come up with these features that Samsung or the Android phones had, you know, 5 years ago. Well, it's kind of that similar thing now with the, what do they call it, iPhone Duo? I think, I'm pretty sure that's what it's called, iPhone Duo. Now they're doing what other smartphones did 25 years ago.
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8: 66 this afternoon, under mainly clear skies. 50 tonight. Highs around 67. Tomorrow, mainly cloudy. Cloudy skies with a few peaks of sun. Friday, with highs around 68. 62, showers likely. Saturday. I'm meteorologist Kara Foster on 100.5 The Hawk. Currently, it's 66 degrees.
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100.5 The Hike and Watermelon Sugar. Now we're in the fall, becomes cinnamon sugar and pumpkin spice sugar and apples, pecans and caramel and more sugar. Again, The Hike.

0: That wasn't Oops, I Did It Again. That was a Hit 'Em Up Style Oops. See, it's kind of easy to get confused. I guess there were a lot of oopses back in the early 2000s. That's why I'm here, I guess. No, anyways, joke of the day, as if that whole last 20 seconds here wasn't a joke. I got the real joke, the 320 joke of the day, coming up next after the forecast on 100.5.
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5: 66 this afternoon under mainly clear skies. 50 tonight. Highs around 67. Tomorrow, mainly cloudy. Cloudy skies with a few peaks of sun. Friday, with highs around 68. 62, showers likely. Saturday. I'm meteorologist Carol Foster on 100.5 The Hawk. Currently, it's 66 degrees.
0: It is the joke of the day on 100.5 The Hawk. All right, my grandfather has the heart of a lion and also a lifetime ban from the local zoo.

0: 100.5 The Line, Connor with Olaf. Time for stupid simple trivia. You can win yourself free food from A&W and Cresco. And before I reveal the question, by the way, it's going to be very easy. So you just got to get your phone ready and call me 563-382-1005. 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You can pick up maybe one of their limited time options, just because you don't want to miss out on it. Only here for a short time here. I got the new crispy chicken sandwiches. 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They're nice and crispy on the outside, juicy on the inside. 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They're pickles and mayo if you just want to keep it simple, or maybe lettuce and tomato on there too. 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I've tried both of those. They are very good. So, all right, today's stupid simple trivia question. Since it is National Baker Day, you just got to call me a name. I don't know why I always do three things, but you know what seems to work. And just name me three baked goods or three of your favorites, kind of something like that. Pretty simple stuff. Call me right now, 563-382-1005. And just a note here, we do have a new phone system. So when you're calling and you hear music or you get silence, just stay on the line. I promise you your call is going through. We just got a new phone system here, so it's a little bit different, but you still have your chance to win right now. Call it now, 563-382-1005. 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

0: Pittsburgh at 0.5 behind today's hits and throwbacks and birthdays, too. You're home for the birthday club. At least here on this frequency. You know, not exclusive to just the one station in this building, but here we go. A lot of great people celebrating birthdays today. Chris Pattison, Dave Breno, also Hannah Meyer turning 27 today. Joe Sutton, happy birthday. Mark Scretta, 69 years old. David Omdahl, Diane Kreener, Becky Hing turned 68 today. Also, Eric Radisky is 48. Larry Steffens, also got McKenna McConnell, is 8 today. Hannah Schmidt, Norma Hall, Christy MacArthur, celebrating a birthday, along with the Tammy Robrock, is 60 years old. And down at the Magpie, in fact, Magpie owner Kelsey Vanny, celebrating a birthday today. A lot of great people on that list. We'll pick one of them. See, it's always good to have great people on the list, because that way, no matter who you pick, it's going to be a good one, and you don't gotta, you don't have any bad apples in there. Especially this time of the year, because that kind of happens. You know, you get frost and stuff. But anyways, different kind of apple there. We'll pick out of the hat here, get that nice and stirred up here. Who is it going to be? Any predictions? Drum roll, please. Here we go. All right, Kelsey Vanny. Kelsey Vanny, again, like I said, the Magpie owner here in Decorah. She wins the certificate for another great Decorah business, which is the Twisted Gnome in downtown Decorah. I'll tell you a little bit about those flavors just because, you know, it's radio. We kind of like to paint a picture in your head of what you're going to get. You can get the Spice Caramel. That's a new flavor concoction. You get the pumpkin spice and you get the salted caramel. It's a flavor explosion for sure. Also, you know, maybe you're trying to hang on to summer, which I am. I don't know. Actually, this morning, you know, I had the choice to get, you know, a pumpkin or a caramel drink, but we'll get kind of a summer drink. That was pretty good still. They got the Berry Berry Dole at Twisted Gnome downtown Decorah, along with Twisted Tropical Dole. Spice Caramel is the new one I just mentioned there, and a vanilla soft serve too. So, yeah, a lot of great things there. Twisted Gnome downtown Decorah, again, Kelsey Vanny, our birthday club winner today. And in fact, hey, Kelsey, if you were listening, or you maybe a friend of Kelsey's or family member, you should tell her, hey, you should get on 100.5 The Hunt. We love all of our great local businesses here, especially ones with treats. That is for sure. The Birthday Club on 100.5 The Hawk.
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6: 66 this afternoon under mainly clear skies. 50 tonight. Highs around 67. Tomorrow, mainly cloudy. Cloudy skies with a few peaks of sun. Friday, with highs around 68. 62, showers likely. Saturday. I'm meteorologist Kara Foster on 100.5 The Hawk. Currently, 64.

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1: 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The Hawk.

Yeah, I think by now, Stacy's mom is probably, I mean, she's still Stacy's mom, but she's probably a grandma herself now. Kind of how time works there, I guess. Hey, I'll tell you that phrase that pays to $100.50 coming up in less than 15 minutes.

100.5 FM, The Hawk. Noah Kahn, I don't know, I'd say he's kind of the king of fall when it comes to music. Mariah Carey maybe takes that title for winter and summer. Yeah, I'd say Zara Larsson still. The Hawk. When I was young, I fell in love.

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1: Yeah, whether you're on the east side or the south side or north side or west side or any of the diagonal directions there, you could win $100.50 on Friday. That's right, you. You listening right now. Here is the phrase that pays. 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
2: Lows dip down to about 50 tonight under partly cloudy skies. Daytime highs approaching 67. Tomorrow, cloudy skies with a few peaks of sun. Slight chance of rain showers. Tomorrow night, lows around 55. Cloudy skies expected. I'm meteorologist Carol Foster on 100.5 The Hawk. Currently, it's 66 degrees. 100.

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Yeah, I'd say we do have the right temperature for sure today. Hopefully, that'll stick around for a while. You know, maybe not quite ready for snow, do I dare say? I could

0: You don't go chasing waterfalls or waterfowls. 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Kind of a multi-terrain animal, I guess you'd call it. 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Right here on the Hawk, 100.5 Dunkerton at Turkey Valley, 7 o'clock Friday night. 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
1: This is Now, and I am joined by Tyler Wright with Right Way Computers. It's Who's Right Way? And we've been talking passkeys. In a couple of interviews, you mentioned something about tokens. What you're talking about tokens, and think tokens, I think the arcade, and I've always hated the arcade, so this sounds awful.
2: Yeah, no. I wish it was that fun, because I miss those.
1: You're an arcade guy.
2: Yep. So it's been called a few different things, but token harvesting is one I kind of think of the most. When you sign into a website and ask if you want to save your login, you hit yes.
1: Sure,
2: you're saving a kind of, it's a password token on the computer.
1: Okay.
2: When you do that, it's easier for you because you have to sign back in every time.
1: Yep.
2: So you don't have to hit the password over and over and over.
1: Absolutely.
2: Number two is when you take the password, it has to traverse out to this internet server and back to authenticate. Well, when the token's stored, it doesn't have to traverse every single time. So it's more secure in respect. The problem is that if a bad actor gains access to your computer through some sort of scam or some sort of trick to remote onto it, they can actually copy all your tokens off your computer and they can log in your accounts and bypass
1: all of your
2: passwords, MFA, and everything, because the token is a memory of bypassing those. So the recommendation is to not save your login and to sign out of your accounts when you're done using
1: every time log out.
2: Yeah. Now, that gets a little unwieldy because you're not a lot of stuff.
1: Sure.
2: For me, using Password Manager, it's not so bad because I can just hit autofill and Password Manager fills in for me.
1: Right.
2: I make sure the Password Manager doesn't say sign in. I have to sign into it all the time. So it makes my life easy in that respect. But also you can say, okay, how important is this account? If I lose access to this account, how bad will that be?
1: Mm-hmm.
2: Well, sign all those ones that are really bad. If it's not really bad, it's like, I don't really care if I lose access to it.
1: Yeah.
2: Then don't worry about it much then.
1: Yeah, you know, not a big deal.
2: It's your risk assessment. It's like buying insurance. You got to think, okay, how important is it? What's the value of this?
1: Right.
2: So it's a legit thing.
1: Wow.
2: And it's been a much more common thing lately. And from what I read about passkeys, apparently passkeys help to circumvent that quite a bit. Don't let someone on your computer you don't know, because they have access to a lot of stuff.
1: And this is just the other part, too, is just being extra cautious of the stuff that we have talked about a lot during these interviews segments. But just being, if it looks and smells fishy, it's probably a fish, right?
2: Mm-hmm. But they are really good at what they do.
1: Yeah, absolutely. Talk about where we find you. Best way to reach you.
2: Best way to reach us, call us at the office, 563-382-4726. 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

Yeah, country music doing very well on the Billboard Hot 100. And In fact, I think all of the five top songs right now are country songs. Like this one, Stella Lofty, Boston on 100.5. On a train.

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Less than 4 minutes. Have a chance to win free food from A&W and Cresco. And we'll play Stupid Simple Trivia. We tried it earlier. Having a little bit of phone trouble. We got new phones today, by the way. So it's kind of a, you know, can't teach an old dog new tricks. Not that I'm old, but, you know, in radio, it ages you. I don't know. GG Perez on The Honky.

0: 100.5 The Hike, Gigi Perez, Sailor Song. 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Maybe. 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
9: Lows dip down to about 50 tonight under partly cloudy skies. Daytime highs approaching 67. Tomorrow, cloudy skies with a few peaks of sun. Slight chance of rain showers. Tomorrow night, lows around 55. Cloudy skies expected. I'm meteorologist Kara Foster on 100.5 The Hawk. Currently, it's 66 degrees. 100.

0: 100.5 FM, The Hawk, and I tell you, this has been kind of a whirlwind or roller coaster. I don't know what you call it with our phone system here. Hopefully, we got the right buttons pressed, and it looks like it's lit up there. It's a little bit different system here, but hopefully, we got you there. Hello, who is this?
1: Sherry.
0: All right, Sherry, and hey, where are you listening to us from this afternoon?
1: Cresco.
0: All right, perfect. Yeah, nice and close there to A&W and Cresco there. Today's a question, I guess, if you call it that, yeah, trivia question. All I got to do is just name me three baked goods. What are your favorite three baked goods there?
1: Cookies, bars, and bread.
0: Perfect. And those are, yeah, some of my three favorites are. I actually made a banana bread on Sunday. It was, you know, kind of getting in that fall, you know, baking mold there. But hey, you win a free combo meal from A&W and Cresco. How does that sound for you?
1: Wonderful. Thank you.
0: All right. Hey, perfect. And yeah, we got, like I said, we got a new phone system here. Luckily, we got somebody to go through there, and you are the winner there. But hey, hang on the line real quick. Got to get some info to you about your prize. Now, one more thing, Sherry. Tell me which station plays today's hits and throwbacks.
1: Uh-huh.

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1: It's time for a look at news. Filling in for Darren Swenson, I'm Janelle Halverson. The Iowa Department of Health and Human Services says a baby girl was turned over to the state earlier this month under the Safe Haven Law. Radio Iowa's Dar Danielson reports.
2: The baby girl was born September 8th, is now with a foster family until a permanent family is determined. The Safe Haven Law allows parents in crisis to determine they cannot care for an infant who is up to 90 days old to turn it over to hospital, police, or fire station with no questions asked. This is the second baby girl turned over this year. The other was in March, and a baby boy was turned over in May. There have been a total of 82 babies turned over to the state since the law went into effect in 2002.
1: With that look at news, I'm Janelle Halverson, filling in for Darren Swenson.
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5: 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This is the closing market report for Wednesday, September 23rd. The Dow Jones Industrial Average was down 352 points today, closing at 51,512. The S&P 500 was down 59 points, closing at 7,706. And the NASDAQ was down 308 points, closing at 26,936. The following are some stocks of local interest. Alliant Energy was down 93 cents a share, closing at $63.69. Donaldson's was up 69 cents a share, closing at $86.74. Marriott was up $3.60 a share, closing at $351.66. Pepsi was down $1.01 per share, closing at $130.18. Stanley Black & Decker was down 37 cents a share, closing at $91.76. UPS was down 5 cents a share, closing at $95.82. And Walmart was up 41 cents a share, closing at $110.53. 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
7: Lows dip down to about 50 tonight under partly cloudy skies. Daytime highs approaching 67. Tomorrow, cloudy skies with a few peaks of sun. Slight chance of rain showers. Tomorrow night, lows around 55. Cloudy skies expected. I'm meteorologist Kara Foster on 100.5 The Hawk. Currently, it's 66 degrees.

off on 100.5 Hike in your Fraser pays to know on Friday to win $100.50. Here it is. 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
7: Lows dip down to about 50 tonight under partly cloudy skies. Daytime highs approaching 67. Tomorrow, cloudy skies with a few peaks of sun. Slight chance of rain showers. Tomorrow night, lows around 55. Cloudy skies expected. I'm meteorologist Kara Foster on 100.5 The Hawk. Currently, it's 66 degrees. 100.

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2: One radio host named Mason was about to take a trip into oddness and obsolescence. Accompanying him on this journey was the mesmerizing sound of Live.
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4: I'm pretty sure teleporting used to be possible. In fact, one of my best childhood memories was falling asleep on the couch and waking up in

0: hear?
1: Can you play the new song by Ariana Grande?
0: Oh, Petal or Hate That I Made You Love Me?
1: Hate That I Made You Love Me. Yeah.
0: Yeah, well, that's actually not new. It came out in May, but...
1: Newer.
0: Newest, yeah. What's your name?
1: Yeah, my name is Veronica.
0: Veronica, where are you calling from?
1: I'm calling from Salt Lake City, Utah.
0: And what are you doing tonight?
1: I'm just getting off work and I'm trying to get home and maybe win some money, but I guess I have to try again.
0: Oh, well, you never know what we have in store, but stay tuned, okay? You don't want to miss out. Yeah. I don't even get any money, and I work here.
1: Oh, darn. No, that's not good.
0: No, I'm just kidding. They treat me well, but we have lots of fun. And
1: yeah.
0: Thanks
1: for
0: calling Lifeline.
1: All right, thank you. Bye. Bye-bye.

100.5, The Hawk. A lot of young people love this song again, 27 years later. In fact, it's currently number 138 on Spotify in North America. We want to know if you remember

0: Red Hot Chili Peppers?
1: Yes.
2: That's right.
1: You are the winner. Who's this?
0: Martha from Lawton, Oklahoma.
1: Congratulations, Martha. How'd you get that?
0: I just knew it.
1: You a big fan of them?
0: I don't know most of these songs,
1: Yeah. Well, it's good that people still love it again, because it really is a great song. You don't hear it that much anymore, but maybe now you will.
0: Yes, sir.
1: And we're going to send you a gorgeous Liveline trophy. Martha, you'll have that in the next couple of weeks.
0: All right. Thank you. My first time winning. Yay.
1: And hopefully not your last. Hang on.
0: Okay. All right. Oh, well, thank you.

0: the Hawk. Hello, live line. What do you want to hear?
1: Choosing Texas.
0: Oh, yeah, I can play that for the 5 billionth time.
1: I also want to wish my daughter a happy birthday.
0: Yeah, say anything you want.
1: Well, Mia, happy birthday. We love you.
0: And what's your name? Where are you calling from?
1: Edith from Lexington.
0: Nebraska. What are you doing tonight?
1: We went to take her out to eat in Kearney.
0: Oh, nice. What'd you have?
1: We went to the Margaritas.
0: You went to Margaritas?
1: Yeah.
0: And did you have a margarita?
1: No.
0: No. So did you really go to Margaritas?
1: Yeah.
0: Well, you have
1: wanted to go there, so we went there.
0: I love Mexican food. Have a great night. Thanks for calling, Liveline. Happy birthday!

0: instant request. What do you want to hear?
1: Drop Dead by Olivia Rodrigo.
0: Drop Dead. Yes, we'll play Drop Dead right now. Who's this?
1: This is Addy.
0: Where are you calling from, Addy?
1: Keene.
0: Where? Keene, New Hampshire?
1: Yeah.
0: What are you doing tonight?
1: I just had a soccer game.
0: Oh, yeah. I bet you're glad it's over. Now it's dark outside.
1: Yeah.
0: And it's getting really cold. 53 degrees.
1: Ooh.
0: It seems like just a few days ago. It was like, you know, 80 and the sun was still out. What happened?
1: I know.
0: It's like a switch. It's supposed to be like a gradual shift into the new season, not just like, okay, we're all done. Let's go home now.
1: I'm in New Hampshire.
0: Well, yeah, if you don't like the weather in New England, just wait 5 minutes. Here's your song. Thanks for calling Liveline.

0: 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Hi, Liveline. What's your name?
1: Addie.
0: Addie?
1: Mm-hmm.
0: We just talked to Addie from Keene, New Hampshire.
1: Oh, no. Well, I'm from Morton, Nebraska.
0: That's funny. What do you want to hear?
1: Can you play Orbiter?
0: By Noah Kahan. Absolutely. Why do you like that song?
1: I don't know. I just really like the music. I don't know, like the instruments in it.
0: Oh, I'm glad you didn't say what most people say. I like the beat. Because there is no beat to that song. It's slow. There's no instruments except for the guitar. It's not like there's boom, ba-doom, ba-doom.
1: Yeah.
0: What are you doing?
1: Just listening to the radio in my room.
0: Oh, cool. Well, this is a perfect song for that. Dim the lights, put on some nice comfy clothes, and thanks for calling Lifeline.

0: 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Every single one of his songs is perfect for this time of the year and the fall season. Also sliding up our Spotify and request list, Gigi Perez, Sailor Song, remember that? Just, 2 years ago already, flying by. And then Sweater Weather by The Neighborhood from 2013. Every fall, that comes back. And all the other radio people are like, why are people still requesting that? Why are they still streaming it? What is it about that song? I'm like, it's Sweater Weather, hello. You know, it's like Thriller around Halloween or All I Want for Christmas and the holiday spirit. It's just that time of the year. And we want to play the music that you love. What are you doing? Where are you going? Who are you with? Call or text us right now. The phones are open. Your shout outs and dedications, I promise we will answer. This is a live show. 85 Live Line right now. 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Welcome in.
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13: Lows dip down to about 50 tonight under partly cloudy skies. Daytime highs approaching 67. Tomorrow, cloudy skies with a few peaks of sun. Slight chance of rain showers tomorrow night. Lows around 55. Cloudy skies expected. I'm meteorologist Kara Foster on 100.5 The Hawk. Right now, 64.

0: 100.5, The Hawk. Hello, live line. What do you want to hear?
1: Can I hear Bruno Mars? Good for Nothing on You.
0: All right. That was his first hit, you know.
1: It was.
0: 16 yep. years ago. What's your name?
1: My name's William.
0: Where are you calling from, William?
1: I'm calling from Ashton, Kansas.
0: What's going on tonight?
1: Oh, not much. Actually, back to college, so.
0: Oh, where do you go to college?
1: I go to college in Ashton.
0: What are you studying?
1: I'm actually studying nursing. I want to be a nurse anesthesiologist.
0: Well, we need more people in the medical field because they're all overworked as it is, and nobody wants to actually go through the effort of schooling and all that. They just think, oh, can't I just do it and make lots of money?
1: Yeah, it's a long road, but I'll get there.
0: Hang in there. Good things take time.
1: Well,
0: and thanks for calling Liveline. Here's your song.
1: Yep, thank you very much.

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Fall weather, hot music, throwbacks, whatever you want. This is Live Line. Jay Steele is on in 20 minutes, talking about North America's hottest new song.

0: 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It's Live Line with Mason.
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0: a recording. 100.5 The Hawk is KDHK Decorah, playing the 90s to now.